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2: News this hour from Town Hall, I'm Mary Rose. Hurricane Isaias is expected to make landfall near the Florida-Alabama line tonight as a major Category 3 storm. The National Hurricane Center reports that it will be packing winds well over 100 miles per hour when it hits while it gains strength in the Gulf. Some areas could see storm surge up to 7 feet and up to 15 inches of rainfall. Football Hall of Famer Mike Ditka has passed away at the age of 86.
3: Ditka coached the Chicago Bears when they won Super Bowl 20. As a player, he was drafted fifth overall by the Bears in the 1961 NFL Draft. He also played for the Philadelphia Eagles and Dallas Cowboys and went on to become the first tight end to be inducted into the Pro Football Hall of Fame. In a statement, his family said, quote, "While the world knew Mike as a Hall of Fame football player, legendary coach, and leader of the Chicago Bears Super Bowl 20 championship team, we knew him as the heart of our family." I'm at Mattinson.
2: A new name is in the mix for the White House briefing room.
4: President Trump has tapped conservative commentator Katie Zachariah to become press secretary. Officials have not said whether she has taken the job. Zachariah had a short stint speaking for Homeland Security and now handles communications for Truth Social. The seat has sat empty since Caroline Leavitt stepped down in late August. Willie Nelson, Washington.
2: Federal immigration agents say they didn't know there was a child in the car when they opened fire during a targeted operation in the Bronx. DHS Security Secretary Mark Wayne Mullen says 28-year-old Oscar Belgal weaponized his vehicle and tried to drive into officers despite his 5-year-old son being in the back seat of his SUV. It's not certain yet if the execution of Nidal Hassan by firing squad will be live streamed. More on these stories at townhall.com.
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6: Here is your weather forecast from the ABK Flooring Weather Center. For this evening, look for increasing clouds, an overnight low of 59. A 30% chance of showers, mainly in the afternoon, late tomorrow, mostly cloudy with a high near 75. Tomorrow night, showers, possibly thunderstorm in the overnight. Look for an overnight low of 58. For Sunday, showers and thunderstorms are likely, mostly cloudy with a high near 72.
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Taking a moment to rethink some things. My name is John Glenn, and this is one of five Fridays we get this month. That's what makes October so awesome. Eric Church, Cody Johnson after Stella Lefty. On a

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0: From Garth Brooks to Keith Urban, get everything country here on The General.
1: He's a ranch hand in a pinch, man. Hotter than the red on the cattle brand. 'Cause she's a gold digger with a quick trigger. 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
1: New from Cody Johnson, it's called Horseback. This is one of my favorite times of the year, especially for all kinds of new television shows coming out. Now, the new season of Survivor has debuted. We're into season 51 already. And here's something to think about. With season 51 being out, Survivor is older than Wikipedia, the iPod, Elf on the Shelf, and Sadie Sink from Stranger Things has never known life without Survivor on TV.
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26: Here is your weather forecast from the ABK Flooring Weather Center for this evening. Look for increasing clouds, an overnight low of 59. A 30% chance of showers, mainly in the afternoon, late tomorrow. Mostly cloudy with a high near 75. Tomorrow night, showers, possibly thunderstorm in the overnight. Look for an overnight low of 58. For Sunday, showers and thunderstorms are likely. Mostly cloudy with a high near 72.
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0: 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It's Fair Shake. 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
1: 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Start the day with a classic car show on Main Street beginning at 10 a.m., awards at 1:30. The vendor market opens at 3 p.m. with a variety of vendors and food trucks. Cole Ritter will take the stage at the Commons along with George Carnes from 1 to 4 p.m. And back by popular demand, this year's headliner will be James Carruthers from Nashville, entertaining from 5 to 9 p.m. Bring your lawn chairs and enjoy the free music all day. The event caps off with a giant giveaway, including that new golf cart and trailer. And you must be present to win the big prize at 9 p.m. Don't miss all the fun this Saturday at the Commons in downtown Washington with the Fall Fiber Festival, presented by RTC Communications. We'll see you there.
2: Here is your weather forecast from the ABK Flooring Weather Center for this evening. Look for increasing clouds, an overnight low of 59. A 30% chance of showers, mainly in the afternoon, late tomorrow, mostly cloudy with a high near 75. Tomorrow night, showers, possibly thunderstorm in the overnight. Look for an overnight low of 58. For Sunday, showers and thunderstorms are likely, mostly cloudy with a high near 72.
3: 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After

0: Kelsey Hart with a new track called Love to Be That Guy. Now, you're familiar with the Addams Family, right? And thing on the Addams Family is that little severed hand that serves as their, like, butler or whatever. Well, there have been scientists in Zurich that have created a robot similar to Thing. It looks like a hand. It walks around on its fingers. And the practical uses for this will be completing tasks in smaller spaces. It's not ready to be commercialized yet, not ready to be exposed to the world yet, but a little robot that looks like a hand, walks on its fingers, is out there, and it's coming soon.
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1: 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So this school year, please encourage your child to continue reading. It's a small habit that makes a big difference.
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3: News this hour from Town Hall. I'm Mary Rose. The National Hurricane Center reports Isaias has dropped down to a Category 2 storm, but remains powerful as it heads closer to the Florida-Alabama border area. The system is packing winds of 110 miles an hour and is heading north at 18 miles per hour. Lisa Carton reporting.
4: The National Hurricane Center reports Isaias will be packing winds well over 100 miles per hour when it hits while it gains strength in the Gulf. Some areas could see storm surge up to 7 feet.
3: ICE says the man shot by one of its agents in New York City yesterday had a criminal record and was in the country illegally. Speaking to reporters today, Department of Homeland Security Secretary Mark Wayne Mullen said agents were unaware there was a 5-year-old child inside Oscar Belgal's car when they fired on him.
5: But you know who was? Oscar. Oscar knew he had a child in his car. Oscar chose to accelerate at a high rate of speed and ram two different vehicles as he was, as appears to be going towards officers.
3: Mullen also criticized the policies of New York and other sanctuary cities for releasing illegal immigrants back onto the streets. Following the shooting, Governor Kathy Hochul wants the Trump administration to end all ICE operations in New York. Football Hall of Famer Mike Ditka has died at 86. His family announced today he coached the Chicago Bears to a Super Bowl XX win and was drafted 5th overall by the team in 1961. Ditka also played for the Eagles and the Cowboys, becoming the first tight end inducted into the Pro Football Hall of Fame. Mike Ditka's family called him the heart of our family. More on these stories at townhall.com.
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7: Here is your weather forecast from the ABK Flooring Weather Center. For this evening, look for increasing clouds, an overnight low of 59. A 30% chance of showers, mainly in the afternoon, late tomorrow, mostly cloudy with a high near 75. Tomorrow night, showers, possibly thunderstorm in the overnight. Look for an overnight low of 58. For Sunday, showers and thunderstorms are likely, mostly cloudy with a high near 72.
0: Country stars and their guitars are at home on The General.

Morgan Wallen and Ben by now. We do need to wish country music family members Scott and McCreary and Megan Maroney a happy birthday today. If you're celebrating a birthday, I hope you're having a wonderful birthday weekend. Blake Shelton after Josh Ross.

0: It's the latest from Blake Shelton. It's called Let Him In Anyway. That's on his brand new album, For Recreational Use Only. We are 22 days away from Halloween. And Hidden Valley Ranch, yes, the salad dressing, have a special Halloween edition. It's called Spooky Ranch. It comes in a glow-in-the-dark bottle, and the creamy white dressing was turned black using fruit juice and cocoa powder. So a black ranch dressing in a glow-in-the-dark bottle just in time for Halloween.
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4: Here is your weather forecast from the ABK Flooring Weather Center. For this evening, look for increasing clouds, an overnight low of 59. A 30% chance of showers, mainly in the afternoon, late tomorrow, mostly cloudy with a high near 75. Tomorrow night, showers, possibly a thunderstorm in the overnight. Look for an overnight low of 58. For Sunday, showers and thunderstorms are likely, mostly cloudy with a high near 72.
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0: the birthday girl, Megan Maroney. That is her brand new one called Medicine. Now, the rumors are still swirling. And it looks like there's enough here that there could be some fire with this smoke. But the rumors that Megan is dating Christian Pulisic, the soccer player. He got injured during the World Cup. I guess he's been spotted in Nashville recently, attending concerts, not only a Megan show, but going to another show with her. So, haven't heard anything official, but that's the latest rumor. Lady A, Kane Brown, Lainey Wilson coming up.
1: 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We are The General.

0: Lainey Wilson with Phone, Keys, and Wallet. Let's check some entertainment history for the 9th of October. It was in 2009, a couple really good things made their debut. Annoying Orange debuted on YouTube on this day. The movie Couples Retreat, starring Vince Vaughn, my favorite scene from that movie, is the Guitar Hero Showdown. I will watch that over and over again. I've seen it multiple times. But yes, Couples Retreat made its debut. Annoying Orange debuted on YouTube. That was the 9th of October, 2009. That's entertainment history.
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2: News this hour from Town Hall, I'm Mary Rose. The National Hurricane Center reports Isaias has dropped down to a Category 2 storm, but remains powerful as it heads closer to the Florida-Alabama border area. The system is packing winds of 110 miles an hour and is heading north at 18 miles per hour. Lisa Carton reporting.
3: The National Hurricane Center reports Isaias will be packing winds well over 100 miles per hour when it hits while it gains strength in the Gulf. Some areas could see storm surge up to 7 feet.
2: ICE says the man shot by one of its agents in New York City yesterday had a criminal record and was in the country illegally. Speaking to reporters today, Department of Homeland Security Secretary Mark Wayne Mullen said agents were unaware there was a 5-year-old child inside Oscar Belgal's car when they fired on him.
4: But you know who was? Oscar. Oscar knew he had a child in his car. Oscar chose to accelerate at a high rate of speed and ram two different vehicles as he was, as appears to be going towards officers.
2: Mullen also criticized the policies of New York and other sanctuary cities for releasing illegal immigrants back onto the streets. Following the shooting, Governor Kathy Hochul wants the Trump administration to end all ICE operations in New York. Football Hall of Famer Mike Ditka has died at 86. His family announced today he coached the Chicago Bears to a Super Bowl 20 win and was drafted 5th overall by the team in 1961. Ditka also played for the Eagles and the Cowboys, becoming the first tight end inducted into the Pro Football Hall of Fame. Mike Ditka's family called him the heart of our family. More on these stories at townhall.com.
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6: Here is your weather forecast from the ABK Flooring Weather Center. For this evening, look for increasing clouds, an overnight low of 59. A 30% chance of showers, mainly in the afternoon, late tomorrow, mostly cloudy with a high near 75. Tomorrow night, showers, possibly thunderstorm in the overnight. Look for an overnight low of 58. For Sunday, showers and thunderstorms are likely, mostly cloudy with a high near 72.
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0: And just like that, she's back to loving life again. It's new music from Ella Langley. Have you ever stayed at an Airbnb place? There are some amazing places that you could stay at through that platform. A new one that's trending now. It's a retired Boeing 727 in Bristol, England. Now, it's supposedly the airplane that Pablo Escobar owned. Whoever has it now has converted it to an Airbnb stay. Some of the complaints, though, no air conditioning.
1: Hey, it's Fitz, and I gotta tell you something. 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
2: Here is your weather forecast from the ABK Flooring Weather Center for this evening. Look for increasing clouds, an overnight low of 59. A 30% chance of showers, mainly in the afternoon, late tomorrow, mostly cloudy, with a high near 75. Tomorrow night, showers, possibly a thunderstorm in the overnight. Look for an overnight low of 58. For Sunday, showers and thunderstorms are likely, mostly cloudy, with a high near 72.
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0: Hudson Westbrook, it's called Painted You Pretty. Let's check some birthdays for the 9th of October. Country stars Scotty McCreery and Megan Maroney are celebrating today. Tyler James Williams is Chris from Everybody Hates Chris. Lewis Hines is Klaus from A Series of Unfortunate Events on Netflix. Sharon Osbourne, Jacob Batalone is Ned from Spider-Man. Steve Burns is the first host of Blue's Clues. Brandon Routh was in Superman Returns. Tony Shalhoub plays Monk. Zachary Ty Bryan was Brad from Home Improvement. And if it is your special day today, happy birthday. I hope all your birthday wishes come true this weekend.
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0: Randy Houser with Back in the Bottle. Thank you for joining me this weekend. My name is John Glenn. Now, here's a little cowboy wisdom to chew on all weekend long. You remember just 10 years ago when we thought $600 was a lot to pay for a phone?
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Back in the day, Potts Farm was a place to go. Load a truck up, hit the dirt road. Jump the barbed wire, spread the word. Light the bonfire and call the girls. King in the can and the Marlboro man. Jack and Jim were a few good men. Where you learn how to kiss and cuss and fight too. Better watch out for the boys in blue. And all this small town, he said, she said. Ain't it funny how rumors spread? Like I know something y'all don't know. Man, that talk is getting old. You better mind your business, man. Watch your mouth. For I have to knock that loud mouth out. I'm tired of talking, man. Y'all ain't listening to more dirt.

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3: Breaking news this hour at Town Hall. I'm Ron Taylor. Hurricane Isaias has made landfall. National Hurricane Center saying that the system is basically in the Florida area near Destin and has been downgraded to a Category 1 storm, but remains powerful as it moves into the Florida-Alabama border area. The system was packing winds of 110 miles per hour as it made landfall earlier. President Trump says gas prices will start coming down soon. He made the comment while referencing the war in Iran during remarks at a Columbus Day event he hosted at the White House earlier on Friday.
4: Oh, that's going to be over very soon, and prices are going to come tumbling down.
3: President Trump predicts gas prices will soon be back down to the levels he saw in Iowa just before the start of the Iran war.
4: But I always look at the tag on top, and I saw $1.95, and then I saw $1.85 a gallon. We'll be down to those levels soon.
3: Football Hall of Famer Mike Ditka has died at the age of 86. His family announced the news earlier today. Former NFL player and coach Ron Rivera remembers Ditka, who he played under when the Chicago Bears won Super Bowl 20.
5: I mean, he's a tremendous man who, you know, had a tremendous career, became an icon, and really just lived his life as the epitome of what it can be if you can come in and have success and work hard at it.
3: Mike Ditka was the first tight end to be inducted into the Pro Football Hall of Fame. He was 86. Reports say Katie Zachariah has been offered the job as White House press secretary. Zachariah briefly worked at the Department of Homeland Security and is also a lawyer and conservative commentator. She would succeed Caroline Leavitt, who left the position in August to spend more time with her growing family. President Trump is in New York last night with the midterms fast approaching, rallying in Syracuse alongside Republican candidate for governor Bruce Blakeman. You'll find news and analysis at townhall.com.
6: Millions will vote soon, but do they really know the issues? Now, Rob Schmidt is on Newsmax tonight talking about the war for America's future. Rob Schmidt reveals that many Americans are embracing socialism, especially young people. 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A secure border, biggest tax cuts in history, inflation under control, lowest drug prices, largest crime drop ever, and so much more. 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
7: Here is your weather forecast from the ABK Flooring Weather Center. For this evening, look for increasing clouds, an overnight low of 59. A 30% chance of showers, mainly in the afternoon, late tomorrow, mostly cloudy with a high near 75. Tomorrow night, showers, possibly thunderstorm in the overnight. Look for an overnight low of 58. For Sunday, showers and thunderstorms are likely, mostly cloudy with a high near 72.
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Lauren Elena and All My Exes. That kicks off another hour of country music. This is one of five Fridays we get in the month of October. Let's make the most of it. Dustin Lynch, Graylin James after Morgan Wallen.

0: Graylin James. It's called Water at a Wedding. That is brand new music from him. And Graylin James has a great opportunity this coming summer. He will be out on the road with Kenny Chesney on the Vibe Room Tour. Luke Bryan's latest, She's Country and She Knows It, is coming up next.
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4: Here is your weather forecast from the ABK Flooring Weather Center. For this evening, look for increasing clouds, an overnight low of 59. A 30% chance of showers, mainly in the afternoon, late tomorrow, mostly cloudy with a high near 75. Tomorrow night, showers, possibly thunderstorm in the overnight. Look for an overnight low of 58. For Sunday, showers and thunderstorms are likely, mostly cloudy with a high near 72.
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0: Kevin Powers with Move On. He gets help from his buddy Shaboozy with that new song. Riley Green kicks off another stretch of country for our weekend next. And Cheez-Its, they're getting into the more protein in our product game. They're now releasing a version that has 7 grams of protein per serving. So I'm not proud of it, but 2 Super Bowls ago, during that Super Bowl weekend, I ended up eating a whole box of Cheez-Its myself, doing the quick math on how much protein that would have been. That would have been an additional 80 grams of protein.
1: 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And we agree. We are The General.

0: Jacob Hackworth, that is a new track from him called What Took You So Long. He's been in Nashville for a few years writing songs. Now he's on the radio. We get 5 weekends in the month of October. Let's make the most of this one together. Thank you for spending a little bit of your weekend with me.
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3: Breaking news this hour from Town Hall. I'm Ron Taylor. Hurricane Isaias has made landfall with the eye of the Category 1 storm now crossing the coastline of the western Florida panhandle. Florida Republican Senator Rick Scott says now's the time to continue to hunker down.
4: Floridians are smart. They've been evacuating. You know, now it's too late to evacuate now. Now you've got a shelter in place. The goal here is nobody die. The whole goal is you keep everybody alive.
3: Much of the area still under a flash flood emergency as severe wind gusts, storm surge, and heavy rain lash the coast. The storm packing maximum sustained winds of 105 miles per hour, gearing down as it makes landfall. Hundreds of thousands are without power across Florida and Alabama. Senator Scott says help is on the way.
4: The cavalry's coming. Florida Power and Light has 12,000 people. Our fire chief's around. We got search and rescue. People are going to be coming in tomorrow, but you have got to be safe.
3: Football Hall of Famer Mike Ditka has died.
5: Ditka coached the Chicago Bears when they won Super Bowl 20. As a player, he was drafted fifth overall by the Bears in the 1961 NFL Draft. He also played for the Philadelphia Eagles and Dallas Cowboys and went on to become the first tight end to be inducted into the Pro Football Hall of Fame. In a statement, his family said, quote, "While the world knew Mike as a Hall of Fame football player, legendary coach, and leader of the Chicago Bears Super Bowl 20 championship team, we knew him as the heart of our family." I'm at Mattinson.
3: Mike Ditka was 86. A new name in the mix for the White House briefing room.
6: President Trump has tapped conservative commentator Katie Zachariah to become press secretary. Officials have not said whether she has taken the job. Zachariah had a short stint speaking for Homeland Security and now handles communications for Truth Social. The seat has sat empty since Caroline Leavitt stepped down in late August. Willie Nelson, Washington.
3: You'll find news and analysis at townhall.com. I'm Ron Taylor.
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8: Here is your weather forecast from the ABK Flooring Weather Center. Increasing clouds this morning. Look for 30% chance of showers, mainly after 5 o'clock today. Mostly cloudy otherwise, with a high near 75. Tonight, showers and thunderstorms likely. Look for a low around 58 degrees. And for a Sunday, more showers and thunderstorms in the forecast. Mostly cloudy, with a high near 72.
0: Country for Graham, Wheatland, and Washington. We are the General.

0: Are you ready for some football? I know I am. And my team's 4-0. And, knock on wood. I don't, maybe shouldn't have mentioned that, I guess. Blake Shelton coming up, also Thomas Rhett and Jordan Davis.
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4: The big finale is coming in the Washington Community Concert Series on Saturday, November 28th at the Washington High School Auditorium. And it is big. It is sold out. It is America's Got Talent champion Richard Goodall, the singing janitor, live in Washington. 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

0: Washington, and it is going to be one to remember. Richard Goodall live at the Washington High School Auditorium, Saturday, November 28th. Don't miss it.
1: Here is your weather forecast from the ABK Flooring Weather Center. Increasing clouds this morning. Look for 30% chance of showers, mainly after 5 o'clock today. Mostly cloudy otherwise, with a high near 75. Tonight, showers and thunderstorms are likely. Look for a low around 58 degrees. And for Sunday, more showers and thunderstorms in the forecast. Mostly cloudy, with a high near 72.
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0: Hey there, I'm Phil O'Reilly on the Weekend Country Show. And last weekend, I just wound up the clock for another year. It's my birthday last weekend, and it's already flying by this month of October, and I'm getting older by the minute. On the way, Luke Combs, Dan Shea, and a fellow by the name of Blake Whitten up next on the Weekend Country Show.
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0: Hey, if you're working all night tonight, you are a very special person. That's right. It takes a special group of people to stay up all night. Even if you're just up listening just for the heck of it, we appreciate you having us on. Zach John King, we got Sam Hunt on the way, and Tyler Hubbard.
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0: Fair Shake with Brian Emmons and producer Chip. 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
1: Breaking news this hour from Town Hall, I'm Ron Taylor. Hurricane Isaias making landfall in the western Florida panhandle earlier tonight. Escambia County Sheriff Chip Simmons in Florida says this is the time where it's too dangerous even for his officers to be out.
2: We're going to get a phone call on our dispatch, and it's going to break our heart. You know why? Because someone's going to plead for help, and we're going to have to tell them we can't go.
1: The storm has weakened to a Category 1 as it moves inland, the region dealing with widespread flooding. In fact, over a foot of rain falling already in Florida. Severe wind gusts, storm surge, over 500,000 customers are without power across Florida and Alabama. ICE says the man shot by one of its agents in New York City yesterday had a criminal record and was in the country illegally. Speaking to reporters yesterday, Department of Homeland Security Secretary Mark Wayne Mullen said agents were unaware there was a 5-year-old child inside of Oscar Belleville's car when they fired on him.
3: But you know who was? Oscar. Oscar knew he had a child in his car. Oscar chose to accelerate at a high rate of speed and ram two different vehicles as appears to be going towards officers.
1: Mullen also criticized the policies of New York and other sanctuary cities for releasing illegal immigrants back onto the streets. Following the shooting, Governor Kathy Hochul wants the Trump administration to end all ICE operations in New York. The president is touting a diesel deal with Russia. In a Truth Social post Friday, the president said Russia will immediately supply over 300,000 tons of diesel to the American and global marketplace after he concluded what he called a highly successful discussion with Russian President Vladimir Putin. Mr. Trump says this is a great announcement for diesel prices for all Americans. The football world is mourning the passing of Mike Ditka, his family announcing yesterday that he had passed away at the age of 86. Ditka coached the Chicago Bears when they won Super Bowl XX, and as a player, he was drafted fifth overall by the Bears in 1961. News and analysis at townhall.com.
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5: Here is your weather forecast from the ABK Flooring Weather Center. Increasing clouds this morning. Look for 30% chance of showers, mainly after 5 o'clock today. Mostly cloudy otherwise, with a high near 75. Tonight, showers and thunderstorms are likely. Look for a low around 58 degrees. And for Sunday, more showers and thunderstorms in the forecast. Mostly cloudy, with a high near 72.
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0: Tucker Wetmore. And who told you that? Here on the Weekend Country Show. Well, I told you that's Tucker Wetmore. Coming up, Riley Green. We've got Luke Bryan as well. Stick around all night long.
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7: Here is your weather forecast from the ABK Flooring Weather Center. Increasing clouds this morning. Look for 30% chance of showers, mainly after 5 o'clock today. Mostly cloudy otherwise, with a high near 75. Tonight, showers and thunderstorms likely. Look for a low around 58 degrees. And for a Sunday, more showers and thunderstorms in the forecast. Mostly cloudy, with a high near 72.
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0: Working our way into a Saturday, and I love Saturdays because it's college football day today. Always an exciting thing to look forward to each week. We got Taylor Swift coming up, Dierks Bentley, and Cody Johnson.
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1: He's a ranch hand in a pinch, man. 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

0: want my horse back. Cody Johnson, and that one for Chad. Thanks for listening, Chad, and we appreciate you. Coming up, more great country. We got Dustin Lynch on the way, Morgan Wallen, and Post Malone.
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2: Breaking news this hour from Town Hall. I'm Ron Taylor. Hurricane Isaias making landfall late last night with the eye of the now Category 1 storm crossing over the coastline of the western Florida panhandle near Destin. Parts of the region under a flash flood emergency as severe wind gusts, storm surges, and heavy rain continue to lash the coast. Over a foot of rain has already fallen in Florida. Hundreds of thousands are without power across Florida and Alabama. Iran is back on the table for military planners.
3: The Pentagon has told U.S. Central Command to finish preparations for a possible return to major strikes on Iran. Officials say President Trump has not set a date or made a final decision. The president has said the United States will not attack Iran before the midterm elections. The order comes as the National Security Team met at Camp David to go over the war. Willie Nelson, Washington.
2: Tempers flared during a Senate debate in Grand Rapids.
4: A fiery debate between Republican Mike Rogers and Democrat Abdul El-Sayed. Rogers calling El-Sayed a con man for describing himself as a doctor, despite not having a medical license. And on the topic of campaign funds, Rogers saying this.
5: So that means you're bought off by George Soros' family. That means that you're bought off by Hamas, Hezbollah, Al-Qaeda. Those people who are supporting you pour that money into your campaign.
6: This is
5: you
6: a very...
5: Begged Chuck Schumer. Matter of fact, you had to sneak by the trash cans in the back of the building to beg for that money.
4: Laura Winters reporting.
2: ICE has begun a 45-day enforcement surge in California. The operation, reportedly called Operation Safe California, has already begun in San Diego. ICE and the Department of Homeland Security, which reported record numbers of arrests this summer, have not commented on the surge. President Trump touting a diesel deal with Russia. In a Truth Social post yesterday, the president said Russia will immediately supply over 300,000 tons of diesel fuel to the American marketplace. News and analysis at townhall.com.
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9: Here is your weather forecast from the ABK Flooring Weather Center. Increasing clouds this morning. Look for 30% chance of showers, mainly after 5 o'clock today. Mostly cloudy otherwise, with a high near 75. Tonight, showers and thunderstorms are likely. Look for a low around 58 degrees. And for Sunday, more showers and thunderstorms in the forecast. Mostly cloudy, with a high near 72.
0: This is the General. Turn us up.

Ella Langley, and I like to wrap up or kind of give a break to my binge watching on YouTube. Lately, it's all been Kitchen Nightmare.

0: Chris Young tonight here on the Weekend Country Show. And if you're working all night, we're happy to keep you company throughout the evening. And we've got some Dan and Shay coming up by suggestion. Also, Easton Corbin, all coming up next.
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12: Here is your weather forecast from the ABK Flooring Weather Center. Increasing clouds this morning. Look for 30% chance of showers, mainly after 5 o'clock today. Mostly cloudy otherwise, with a high near 75. Tonight, showers and thunderstorms likely. Look for a low around 58 degrees. And for a Sunday, more showers and thunderstorms in the forecast. Mostly cloudy, with a high near 72.
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0: John Party and Boots Off here on the Weekend Country Show. By the way, we can be friends on TikTok if you'd like, and you can just go at Phil O'Reilly 693, and I'll follow you. You follow me, and that's how that works. Morgan Wallen coming up for you, Shaboozy, and Mitchell Tenpenny.
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0: Mitchell Tenpenny, and an extra long set of the best country on the way. In the next hour, we'll have some What's Trending for you as well. Megan Maroney coming up next.
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5: Breaking news at townhall.com. I'm Ron Taylor. Hurricane Isaias has made landfall late last night with the eye of the now Category 1 storm crossing the coastline of the western Florida panhandle near Destin, Florida. Parts of the region under a flash flood emergency as severe wind gusts, storm surges, and heavy rain still lashes the coast. Florida's already had well over a foot of rain. Some 700,000 are still without power across Florida and Alabama. President Trump says gas prices will start coming down soon. He made the comment while referencing with the war in Iran during remarks at a Columbus Day event he hosted at the White House yesterday.
6: Oh, that's going to be over very soon, and prices are going to come tumbling down.
5: The president predicts gas prices will soon be back down to levels he saw in Iowa just before the start of the Iran war.
6: But I always look at the tag on top, and I saw $1.95, and then I saw $1.85 a gallon. We'll be down to those levels soon.
5: Football Hall of Famer Mike Ditka has passed away at the age of 86, his family announcing the news yesterday. Former NFL player and coach Ron Rivera remembers Ditka, who he played under when the Chicago Bears won Super Bowl 20.
7: I mean, he's a tremendous man who, you know, had a tremendous career, became an icon, and really just lived his life as the epitome of what it can be if you can come in and have success and work hard at it.
5: Among many achievements, Mike Ditka was the first tight end to be inducted into the Pro Football Hall of Fame. Reports say Katie Zachariah has been offered the job as White House press secretary. Zachariah briefly worked at the Department of Homeland Security, is also a lawyer and conservative commentator. She would succeed Caroline Leavitt, who left the position in August to spend more time with her growing family. ICE began

0: 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The operation, called Operation Safe California, has already begun. More news at townhall.com.
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2: Here is your weather forecast from the ABK Flooring Weather Center. Increasing clouds this morning. Look for 30% chance of showers, mainly after 5 o'clock today. Mostly cloudy otherwise, with a high near 75. Tonight, showers and thunderstorms are likely. Look for a low around 58 degrees. And for Sunday, more showers and thunderstorms in the forecast. Mostly cloudy, with a high near 72.
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0: There's Luke Bryan here on the Weekend Country Show. I'm O'Reilly. As we get into what's trending in just a bit, a powerful hurricane threatens the Gulf Coast, and a familiar comedian returns to Saturday Night Live. 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
5: The big finale is coming in the Washington Community Concert Series on Saturday, November 28th at the Washington High School Auditorium. And it is big. 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

0: Washington, and it is going to be one to remember. Richard Goodall live at the Washington High School Auditorium, Saturday, November 28th. Don't miss it.
1: Here is weather forecast from the ABK Flooring Weather Center. Increasing clouds this morning. Look for 30% chance of showers, mainly after 5 o'clock today. Mostly cloudy otherwise, with a high near 75. Tonight, showers and thunderstorms are likely. Look for a low around 58 degrees. And for Sunday, more showers and thunderstorms in the forecast. Mostly cloudy, with a high near 72.
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0: The Weekend Country Show, what's trending? That dangerous hurricane on the Gulf Coast, damaging winds, flooding, and potentially life-threatening storm surge. Powerful storm was approaching the Florida Panhandle late Friday, with thousands already losing electricity. On a brighter note, Saturday Night Live is back with comedian Shane Gillis returning as host, with Rosalia as the musical guest. The show then takes a two-week break before returning on Halloween. And if you're staying home this weekend, there's plenty of new entertainment to check out. Ben Affleck and Kerry Washington star in the new Netflix thriller Animals, while John Cena and Jessica Biel headline Matchbox, the movie on Apple TV. That's what's trending on the Weekend Country Show. Jason Aldean, next.
1: 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The General.

0: Jordan Davis and the Night Owls. We're all gathered here for the best country music, and Extra Long Set of It begins with Luke Combs next.
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If we could sing, we'd audition to be on The Road. You know, that singing show with Keith Urban and Blake Shelton. But we can't, so we'll just keep singing in the shower right here in Washington. We are the General. We are the General.

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2: Breaking news this hour from Town Hall. I'm Ron Taylor. As ECS moves north, residents of the Florida Panhandle will wake up to assess the damage from the hurricane that made landfall late last night. Escambia County Sheriff Chip Simmons is asking residents to stay in their safe place and allow first responders to clear roadways.
3: Even when the sun comes up, even the winds die down, if you could just give us a couple more hours again to assess these roadways and to make sure that that it's safe for people to traverse.
2: Sheriff says it appears people listened to warnings and cleared out of Pensacola Beach and low-lying areas before the hurricane's arrival. The storm has weakened to a Category 1 as it moves inland. The region is dealing with widespread flooding, severe wind gusts, storm surges, and heavy rain. Well over a foot of rain when inundated Florida within an hour of the landfall. Over 700,000 customers are without power across Florida and Alabama. Football Hall of Famer Mike Ditka has passed away at the age of 86.
4: Ditka coached the Chicago Bears when they won Super Bowl 20. As a player, he was drafted fifth overall by the Bears in the 1961 NFL Draft. He also played for the Philadelphia Eagles and Dallas Cowboys and went on to become the first tight end to be inducted into the Pro Football Hall of Fame. In a statement, his family said, quote, "While the world knew Mike as a Hall of Fame football player, legendary coach, and leader of the Chicago Bears Super Bowl 20 championship team, we knew him as the heart of our family." I'm at Mattinson.
2: Mike Ditka was 86. There's a new name in the mix for the White House briefing room.
5: President Trump has tapped conservative commentator Katie Zachariah to become press secretary. Officials have not said whether she has taken the job. Zachariah had a short stint speaking for Homeland Security and now handles communications for Truth Social. The seat has sat empty since Caroline Leavitt stepped down in late August. Willie Nelson, Washington.
2: News and analysis at townhall.com.
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1: Here is your weather forecast from the ABK Flooring Weather Center. Increasing clouds this morning. Look for 30% chance of showers, mainly after 5 o'clock today. Mostly cloudy otherwise, with a high near 75. Tonight, showers and thunderstorms are likely. Look for a low around 58 degrees. And for Sunday, more showers and thunderstorms in the forecast. Mostly cloudy, with a high near 72.
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Hey, I'm Phil O'Reilly. Happy you could be here and join us as we work our way into another college football Saturday. Here's Stella Lefty with Boston. On a train.

0: Hudson Westbrook and Painted You Pretty here on the Weekend Country Show. Hudson says that's actually his favorite song from his debut album. It's called Texas Forever, the album, and he's got another one, Made You Look, coming out November 6th. And more great country on the way. Zach John King, Carrie Underwood, coming up next.
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8: 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Bella, an 8-year-old girl living in a home with marital problems, confronts a sinister entity that comes out of her closet. Other Mommy is rated R. On the other screen, it's a throwback this week. It's Dolly Parton's 9 to 5. 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
9: Here is your weather forecast from the ABK Flooring Weather Center. Increasing clouds this morning. Look for 30% chance of showers, mainly after 5 o'clock today. Mostly cloudy otherwise, with a high near 75. Tonight, showers and thunderstorms likely. Look for a low around 58 degrees. And for a Sunday, more showers and thunderstorms in the forecast. Mostly cloudy, with a high near 72.
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0: Raylan James here on the Weekend Country Show. Thanks for listening. My name is O'Reilly. As we salute all of those that are first responders, we know your job is a 24/7 kind of thing. Thank you for all you do, from firemen to police to the medical field. Coming up next, it's Thomas Rhett and John Party.
1: At The General, we admit we don't know every country song. We just know the best country songs.

0: Into a Saturday morning we go. Love the weekends. How about you? And we have an extra long set of the best country. Into next hour, too, we'll tell you what's trending this weekend. Morgan Wallen is next.
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hot rod, but you sure save gas in them foreign jobs. 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Well, he lowered his voice, then he raised his brow, said, let me tell you right now.

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1: Breaking news this hour from Town Hall. I'm Ron Taylor. Now that Isaias has made landfall, state officials are moving quickly to get the restoration process going. Speaking after the hurricane arrived in Destin late last night, Governor DeSantis says FDOT and rescue crews will start work several hours before sunrise to clear roads and debris, as well as help survivors.
2: The power crews are ready. Our cut and toss are ready for the transportation. Our search and rescue are ready, and they will execute. So just make sure you stay safe.
1: The governor says flash flooding will be an issue in areas well east of where the hurricane made landfall. He says wind shear helped trim the intensity of ECS, although storm surge reached more than 5 feet in Panama City and wind gusted over 100 miles per hour in Pensacola. ICE says the man

0: shot by one of its agents in New York City, had a criminal record, and was in the country illegally. Speaking to reporters yesterday, Department of Homeland Security Secretary Mark Wayne Mullen said agents were unaware there was a five-year-old inside the Oscar Belgier's car when they fired on him.
1: But do you know who was? Oscar. Oscar knew he had a child in his car. Oscar chose to accelerate at a high rate of speed and ram two different vehicles as he was, as appears to be going towards officers.
0: Mullen also criticized the policies of New York and other sanctuary cities for releasing illegal immigrants back onto the streets. Following the shooting, Governor Kathy Hochul wants the Trump administration to end all ICE operations in New York. The president is touting a diesel deal with Russia. In a Truth Social post yesterday, the president said Russia will immediately supply over 300,000 tons of diesel fuel to the American and global marketplace after he concluded what he called a highly successful discussion with Russian President Vladimir Putin. Mr. Trump says this is a great announcement for diesel prices for Americans, especially farmers and truckers. More news at townhall.com.
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3: Here is your weather forecast from the ABK Flooring Weather Center. Increasing clouds this morning. Look for 30% chance of showers, mainly after 5 o'clock today. Mostly cloudy otherwise, with a high near 75. Tonight, showers and thunderstorms are likely. Look for a low around 58 degrees. And for Sunday, more showers and thunderstorms in the forecast. Mostly cloudy, with a high near 72.
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And the all-night show is on. If you're just waking up and joining us, well, where have you been? We're happy you're here. Jordan Davis for Jennifer this morning.

0: Here's Randy Houser. We got that powerful hurricane in the news. What's trending on the way? And a new host of Saturday Night Live. Well, a host that's coming back. Coming up in just a bit. And we've got Lainey Wilson and John Mayer as well.
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4: Here is your weather forecast from the ABK Flooring Weather Center. Increasing clouds this morning. Look for 30% chance of showers, mainly after 5 o'clock today. Mostly cloudy otherwise, with a high near 75. Tonight, showers and thunderstorms likely. Look for a low around 58 degrees. And for Sunday, more showers and thunderstorms in the forecast. Mostly cloudy, with a high near 72.
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0: Jacob Hackworth here on the Weekend Country Show. A dangerous start to the weekend as we get into what's trending along the Gulf Coast. Hurricane bringing damaging winds, flooding, and potentially life-threatening storm surges. The powerful storm was approaching the Florida Panhandle late Friday, with thousands already losing electricity. On a brighter note, Saturday Night Live back tonight. Comedian Shane Gillis returns as host to the show. We'll then take a two-week break before returning on Halloween. Now, if you're staying home this weekend, there's plenty of new entertainment to check out. Ben Affleck and Kerry Washington star in the new Netflix thriller Animals, while John Cena and Jessica Biel headline Matchbox, the movie on Apple TV. So, John Cena fans, there you go. 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

0: 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We have an extra long set to go with it next, and Jelly Roll.
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5: Here is your weather forecast from the ABK Flooring Weather Center. Increasing clouds this morning. Look for 30% chance of showers, mainly after 5 o'clock today. Mostly cloudy otherwise, with a high near 75. Tonight, showers and thunderstorms are likely. Look for a low around 58 degrees. And for Sunday, more showers and thunderstorms in the forecast. Mostly cloudy, with a high near 72.
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0: time zone am I on? What country am I in?
1: It doesn't matter. It's 5 o'clock somewhere.
0: It's always on 5 in Margaritaville, come to think of it.
1: Yeah, I heard that.
0: You've been there, haven't you?
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1: Showing this week at the Indiana Theater on Main Street in downtown Washington, it's Other Mommy. Bella, an 8-year-old girl living in a home with marital problems, confronts a sinister entity that comes out of her closet. Other Mommy is rated R. On the other screen, it's a throwback this week. It's Dolly Parton's 9 to 5. In honor of the 100th anniversary of the theater, they will be serving free cupcakes on Friday, October 9th and Saturday, October 10th. Come out, catch a great movie with the family at your Indiana Theater in downtown Washington.
2: Breaking news this hour from Town Hall, I'm Ron Taylor. Over 500,000 homes and businesses are without power across Florida and Alabama this morning as Hurricane Isaias roared onto the coast. The hurricane made landfall in the western Florida panhandle late Friday night and has since weakened to a Category 1 as it moved inland. The region is dealing with heavy rain as Isaias moves across the south, as well as widespread flooding and wind gusts to over 90 miles per hour. In Georgia, Governor Kemp has declared a state of emergency and has authored the activation of up to 500 National Guard troops if needed. Fairhope, Alabama Mayor Sherry Sullivan says first responders are standing by in her state.
3: Rain is a big concern for us, and storm surge is a big concern because we have a lot of piers, a lot of homes along the bay. So we're continuing to monitor things.
2: Iran is back on the table for military planners.
4: The Pentagon has told U.S. Central Command to finish preparations for a possible return to major strikes on Iran. Officials say President Trump has not set a date or made a final decision. The president has said the United States will not attack Iran before the midterm elections. The order comes as the National Security Team met at Camp David to go over the war. Willie Nelson, Washington.
2: Tempers flared recently during a Senate debate in Grand Rapids, Michigan.
5: A fiery debate between Republican Mike Rogers and Democrat Abdul El-Sayed. Rogers calling El-Sayed a con man for describing himself as a doctor despite not having a medical license. And on the topic of campaign funds, Rogers saying this.
6: So that means you're bought off by George Soros' family. That means that you're bought off by Hamas, Hezbollah, Al-Qaeda. Those people who are supporting you, pour that money into your campaign.
7: You begged Chuck Schumer.
6: Matter of fact, you had to sneak by the trash cans in the back of the building to beg for that money.
5: Laura Winters reporting.
2: You'll find breaking news and analysis, plus more at townhall.com.
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1: Here is your weather forecast from the ABK Flooring Weather Center. Increasing clouds this morning. Look for 30% chance of showers, mainly after 5 o'clock today. Mostly cloudy otherwise, with a high near 75. Tonight, showers and thunderstorms are likely. Look for a low around 58 degrees. And for Sunday, more showers and thunderstorms in the forecast. Mostly cloudy, with a high near 72.
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0: say so. Such a good reminder in that song that there's always help out there. There's always a light at the end of that tunnel. Dan and Shay, say so.
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2: Here is your weather forecast from the ABK Flooring Weather Center. Increasing clouds this morning. Look for 30% chance of showers, mainly after 5 o'clock today. Mostly cloudy otherwise, with a high near 75. Tonight, showers and thunderstorms likely. Look for a low around 58 degrees. And for Sunday, more showers and thunderstorms in the forecast. Mostly cloudy, with a high near 72.
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0: told you that. It's Tucker Wetmore wrapping up a long set of the best country variety on the radio. L. Langley before that, and I'm Jay Michaels. Hey, let's do Carrie Underwood and Mitchell Tenpenny around the corner.
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2: 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For more information, follow the Tri Kappa Facebook page. 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The City of Washington Parks Department will present a trick-or-treat safe stop once again at Eastside Park on Halloween night, Saturday, October 31st. This will be a half-mile walking trail with several stops along the way. The trail starts at the park office and continues north along the sidewalk around the park. If you want more information or if you would like to participate, contact Kip Kelly at the Parks Department at 812-254-6010. And don't miss the Halloween safe stop at Eastside Park on Saturday, October 31st from 5 to 7:30 p.m. The annual Odin Harvest Festival is a vibrant, family-friendly fall celebration that brings the community together for a full day of food, fun, and hometown tradition. This year's Odin Harvest Festival will be on Saturday, October 24th from 11 a.m. to 6 p.m. on Main Street in downtown Odin. Enjoy a wide variety of local vendors, delicious food, live entertainment, and activities for all ages. The event is designed to support local businesses, encourage tourism, and create meaningful connections within the community. The Odin Harvest Festival, Saturday, October 24th from 11 to 6 on Main Street in downtown Odin. 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The Princess Tea Party will be on Saturday, October 24th from 2 to 3:30 p.m. at the Eastside Park Community Building in Washington. 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
3: Here is your weather forecast from the ABK Flooring Weather Center. Increasing clouds this morning. Look for 30% chance of showers, mainly after 5 o'clock today. Mostly cloudy otherwise, with a high near 75. Tonight, showers and thunderstorms are likely. Look for a low around 58 degrees. And for Sunday, more showers and thunderstorms in the forecast. Mostly cloudy, with a high near 72.
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0: Kevin Powers and Shaboozy. That's Move On. I'm Jay Michaels. Well, with Halloween just weeks away, people are already talking about what the most popular Halloween costumes are this year. This is based on costume sales so far. And superheroes at the top of the list. They say expect to see a lot of characters from K-pop Demon Hunters. I know that's a popular show. I've never seen one episode, so I wouldn't know what a character looks like. They also say a lot of Spider-Man characters, and this one's not a superhero, but Pennywise the Clown costumes have been big this year.
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2: News this hour from Town Hall. I'm John Scott. Communities on the U.S. Gulf Coast bracing as Hurricane Isaias made landfall Friday night as a Category 2 storm. The storm, with winds up to 105 miles per hour, made landfall near Destin, Florida, in the Florida Panhandle. As it continued its march north over the western part of the Panhandle, it weakened to a Cat 1. A hurricane warning currently in effect from just east of Biloxi, Mississippi, through Mobile and Pensacola to Panama City and Mexico Beach, Florida. President Trump says gas prices will start coming down soon. He made the comment while referencing the war in Iran. Remarks at a Columbus Day event he hosted at the White House.
3: Oh, that's going to be over very soon, and prices are going to come tumbling down.
2: The president says gas prices will soon be back down to levels he saw in Iowa just before the start of the Iran war.
3: But I always look at the tag on top, and I saw $1.95, and then I saw $1.85 a gallon. We'll be down to those levels soon.
2: Friday's consumer spending report, a stark reminder of why voters are calling for a return to President Trump's America First agenda.
4: The University of Michigan's October report shows consumer confidence lower this month, a stark reminder of why voters are demanding a return to President Trump's America First agenda. From the grocery aisle to the gas pump, everyday Americans are delivering a clear message. Washington's economic experiment isn't working. Fresh consumer sentiment data shows public confidence is driven by persistent inflation expectations and tightening of household budgets. For millions of voters, the contrast between today's economic climate and the pre-2020 record-breaking Trump economy couldn't be sharper. Bernie Bennett in Washington.
2: The football word mourning the passing of Mike Ditka. His family announced he died at the age of 86. Ditka had coached the Chicago Bears when they won Super Bowl 20. More on these stories from townhall.com.
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6: Here's a look at your forecast from the ABK Flooring Weather Center. This morning it's mostly cloudy, 30% chance of showers with highs near 73 today. Showers are likely tonight with lows near 57. Tomorrow, to round off the weekend, it's another 30% chance of showers, highs in the mid-70s. Clear skies tomorrow night with lows near 57. And Monday for Columbus Day, it's mostly sunny with highs near 86, lows in the mid-60s Monday night.
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0: We are the General.
2: He's a ranch hand in a pinch, man. Hotter than the red on a cattle brand. 'Cause she's a gold digger with a quick trigger. 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
1: That's Cody Johnson, and good morning to you. My name is Jay Michaels. Today is National Walk to a Park Day. It's also National Angel Food Cake Day.
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6: Here's a look at your forecast from the ABK Flooring Weather Center. This morning it's mostly cloudy, 30% chance of showers with highs near 73 today. Showers are likely tonight with lows near 57. Tomorrow, to round off the weekend, it's another 30% chance of showers, highs in the mid-70s. Clear skies tomorrow night with lows near 57. And Monday for Columbus Day, it's mostly sunny with highs near 86, lows in the mid-60s Monday night.
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4: 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It's going to bind to the soil surface and it's going to give you a residual that is going to be there to protect against winter annuals come spring as they begin to take off growing again.
3: To find out more, go to atticusllc.com.
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6: Here's a look at your forecast from the ABK Flooring Weather Center. This morning it's mostly cloudy, 30% chance of showers with highs near 73 today. Showers are likely tonight with lows near 57. Tomorrow, to round off the weekend, it's another 30% chance of showers, highs in the mid-70s. Clear skies tomorrow night with lows near 57. And Monday for Columbus Day, it's mostly sunny with highs near 86, lows in the mid-60s Monday night.
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0: Boots off from John Party. My name is Jay Michaels. Hey, good morning to you. Thank you for spending part of your Saturday morning here with me. Look, I know there's other stations to listen to. There's other things you could be doing or other things you could be listening to. And you've chosen to spend some time with me. I do not take that for granted, my friend. So thank you for being here. More great country on the way. How about that one called Jaded from Coe Wetzel and Ella Langley? That's coming up.
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2: 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I'm John Scott. At least 800,000 customers in Florida, Alabama, and Georgia currently without power as Hurricane Isaias made landfall near Destin, Florida, in the Florida Panhandle on Friday night. In Escambia County, Sheriff Chip Simmons asking residents to stay in their safe place and allow first responders to clear the roadways.
3: Even when the sun comes up, even when the winds die down, if you could just give us a couple more hours again to assess these roadways and to make sure that that it's safe for people to traverse.
2: Isaias has now weakened to a post-tropical cyclone. New York State prosecutors don't want to end the prosecution of the health insurance CEO killer just because Luigi Mangione pleaded guilty to federal charges. Andrew Whitman with that report.
4: Mangione was supposed to stand trial in Manhattan State Court this fall, but that was permanently postponed after his guilty plea on federal stalking charges. In new filings Friday, state prosecutors argued that Mangione is charged with different crimes, so his federal plea shouldn't interfere with a state trial. Mangione admitted to shooting UnitedHealthcare CEO Brian Thompson outside a Midtown hotel in December 2024. In New York, I'm Andrew Whitman.
2: Football Hall of Famer Mike Ditka has passed away at the age of 86.
5: Ditka coached the Chicago Bears when they won Super Bowl 20. As a player, he was drafted fifth overall by the Bears in the 1961 NFL Draft. He also played for the Philadelphia Eagles and Dallas Cowboys and went on to become the first tight end to be inducted into the Pro Football Hall of Fame. In a statement, his family said, quote, "While the world knew Mike as a Hall of Fame football player, legendary coach, and leader of the Chicago Bears Super Bowl 20 championship team, we knew him as the heart of our family." I'm at Mattinson.
2: More on these stories from townhall.com.
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0: 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I'm Cannon Shake in the First Merchants Newsroom. A community fundraiser for Kaida Fox's family will be held on Saturday,

0: October 17th at 515 North Meridian Street in Washington. The event includes a yard sale, bake sale, and a cookout beginning at 1 p.m. A donation-only car wash may also be offered, weather permitting. Donations and setup are planned for Friday, October 16th. Organizers are seeking yard sale items, baked goods, meats, side dishes, and drinks. All proceeds will help the family with funeral costs and other expenses. Contact Craig Larson on Facebook for more details. A reminder that all city offices and departments will be closed on Monday in observance of Columbus Day. In the city of Washington, there will be no trash pickup. The recycling center will also be closed today, October 10th. Residents with trash pickup on Monday should have their trash ready for pickup by 7 a.m. on Tuesday, October 13th. Call the street department with any questions at 812-254-4564. Beginning around Monday, November 16th, crews will close State Road 441 in Vincennes. This closure will occur at the Lincoln Memorial Bridge over the Wabash River. The closure will allow for continued repair work to the facade of the Lincoln Memorial Bridge. This work is expected to last through mid-March of 2027, dependent on weather. The official detour for this project is US 41 to US 50, and local traffic will have access up to the point of closure. The Corning Heritage Center will host Return to Your Irish Roots tomorrow, October 11th, from noon to 5 p.m. at the Celtic Hall at 4962 South, County Road 800 East, near Montgomery. Everyone is welcome, regardless of Irish heritage. Entertainment includes music by Mia Thomas from noon to 1:30, clogging by Pamela Morgan from 1:30 to 2:30, and Gary Randolph's Back Home in Indiana from 2:30 to 3:30. The event also features food catered by Bad Brad's Barbecue and a raffle. A Jasper man faces multiple charges after police say he fled a traffic investigation Wednesday afternoon. Officers responded around 3:36 p.m. to reports of a driver apparently asleep behind the wheel near 36th and Newton Streets. Jasper police say 27-year-old Dagan Fry showed signs of impairment and then sped away as officers began investigating. Officers ended the pursuit shortly afterwards because of public safety concerns. DuBois County deputies and Indiana State Police later located his truck near Ireland and found Fry walking through a nearby field. He was booked in the DuBois County Security Center on charges including resisting law enforcement, operating while intoxicated, drug possession, and criminal recklessness. Two Huntingburg residents face felony neglect and animal cruelty charges after police responded to an apartment on North Walnut Street Tuesday afternoon. Officers were called after someone heard a woman yelling for help. Police reported finding numerous dogs and animal feces inside the home and later determined a juvenile also lived there. Darren Rodriguez, 37 years old, and 34-year-old Yaisel Carrera were each charged with two counts of neglect of a dependent and one count of animal cruelty. A judge set each person's bond at $750 cash with pretrial monitoring if released. They were also ordered not to possess animals other than one pet belonging to the juvenile. Both are presumed innocent unless proven guilty in court. A BMX stunt show celebrating Red Ribbon Week is coming to the Ligoti City Pool on Thursday, October 22nd. The event runs from 5:30 to 7 p.m. at 411 Heritage Hill Street. Bully Free BMX will present a 40-minute show featuring aerial tricks and messages about preventing bullying, making positive choices, teamwork, and drug-free living. Hot dog meals with chips and a soda will be available for $5. The event is presented by the City of Ligoti and the Ligoti Beautification Board. On the local sports report and the Friday Night Lights, it was North Davies over North Knox 28-20. Washington fell to Mount Vernon 45-14. Linton Miners got their first win of the season over Eastern Green 41-7. It was Southridge over Princeton 61-6. Springs Valley shut out Perry Central 64-0. It was Vincennes Lincoln over Sullivan 42-28. Tecumseh shut out Pike Central 56-0. Tell City beat Forest Park 35-28, and it was Gibson Southern over Boonville 42-14. And in sectional soccer, the Washington Lady Hatchet soccer team will play for the sectional championship today at the Sports Complex in Washington against Heritage Hills. Kickoff is at 2 p.m. live on Memories 107.9 and stream anywhere online at WAMWAMFM.com. On the area arrest report, 42-year-old Dallas Sims of Newburgh was arrested on two counts of a petition to revoke. Bond was set at $50,000. 23-year-old Anthony Moreland of Bruceville was arrested on counts of public intoxication and disorderly conduct. No bond was set. And 44-year-old Danielle Crottle of Washington was arrested on 2 counts of a petition to revoke. Bond was set at $10,000. And that's a look at news from the First Merchants Newsroom on WAMW. Here's a look at your forecast from the ABK Flooring Weather Center. This morning it's mostly cloudy, 30% chance of showers with highs near 73 today. Showers are likely tonight with lows near 57. Tomorrow, to round off the weekend, it's another 30% chance of showers, highs in the mid-70s. Clear skies tomorrow night with lows near 57. And Monday for Columbus Day, it's mostly sunny with highs near 86, lows in the mid-60s Monday night.
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0: Anytime soon from Jason Aldean. Wrap it up a long set of all your favorite country songs. Good Saturday morning to you. My name is Jay Michaels. Whatever you got going on, thanks for letting me be a part of it here.
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8: Here's a look at your forecast from the ABK Flooring Weather Center. This morning it's mostly cloudy, 30% chance of showers with highs near 73 today. Showers are likely tonight with lows near 57. Tomorrow, to round off the weekend, it's another 30% chance of showers, highs in the mid-70s. Clear skies tomorrow night with lows near 57. And Monday for Columbus Day, it's mostly sunny with highs near 86, lows in the mid-60s Monday night.
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0: Mega Maroney and Medicine. Heard from Jelly Roll before that. It's Jay Michaels. You got big weekend plans, or is this one of those weekends where you're going to do nothing? I feel like those weekends are important too, right?
1: But you're a Republican.
2: I am a Republican, but I can't support Amy Kippenbrock or Daryl Schmidt in the upcoming election. They won't take a stand against the Mid-States Corridor. They won't say where they stand on that issue.
1: So you're a single-issue voter?
2: You know what? I am a single-issue voter, and it's not the corridor, or it's not data centers, or it's not property tax reform. It's all of those things. My single issue when it comes to politics is I want the people who we elect to actually support what is in the best interest of the majority of their constituents, and I'm certain that Brad Hoeksang will do that, and Tiffany Arthur will do that, and I'm certain that Amy and Daryl will not. I think Amy and Daryl are interested in forwarding the best interest of the handful of rich Jasper fat cats. I think they've been told what to do, and I think they're going to toe that party line, and that's not what I'm interested in.
1: Oh, that makes sense to me.
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7: Here's a look at your forecast from the ABK Flooring Weather Center. This morning it's mostly cloudy, 30% chance of showers with highs near 73 today. Showers are likely tonight with lows near 57. Tomorrow, to round off the weekend, it's another 30% chance of showers, highs in the mid-70s. Clear skies tomorrow night with lows near 57. And Monday for Columbus Day, it's mostly sunny with highs near 86, lows in the mid-60s Monday night.
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0: Bradley Green there, and I'm Jay Michaels. What are people going to be dressing up for Halloween? Well, according to sales figures so far, a lot of superheroes. K-pop Demon Hunters characters. I've heard of the show. I have no idea what the characters look like. But they're number one on the list, followed by Spider-Man. And for some reason, Pennywise the Clown costumes expected to be big again this year.
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0: the latest happenings. 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
1: News this hour from Town Hall. I'm John Scott. Now that East Isis has made landfall, state officials are moving quickly to get the restoration process going. Speaking after the storm arrived in Destin Friday evening, Governor Santis says FDOT and rescue crews will start work to clear roads of debris and help survivors.
2: The power crews are ready. 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So just make sure you stay safe.
1: The governor says flash flooding will be an issue in areas well east of where East Isis made landfall. At least 800,000 customers in Florida, Alabama, and Georgia currently without power. East Isis now a post-tropical cyclone. So far, no fatalities. Former Deputy National Security Advisor Katie McFarland believes that the Russian plague, which reportedly killed a female scientist after a vial broke, is indeed the result of a lab leak.
3: I was thinking when the reports are that there's a bioweapons leak in a Russian lab and that it maybe is some kind of chemical, biological weapon, a bubonic plague kind of thing, and that where the Russians were building, we know historically the Russians have, the Soviet Union prior to that had one of the most active biological chemical weapons labs scattered all over the Soviet Union where they were doing what they weren't supposed to be doing, what they'd agreed not to do, but they were, quote, studying, i.e. therefore developing biological chemical weapons. And this looks like it's a lab leak.
1: McFarland made her comments to the Salem Radio Network. Iran is back on the table for military plans.
4: The Pentagon has told U.S. Central Command to finish preparations for a possible return to major strikes on Iran. Officials say President Trump has not set a date or made a final decision. The president has said the United States will not attack Iran before the midterm elections. The order comes as the National Security Team met at Camp David to go over the war. Willie Nelson, Washington.
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0: 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I'm Cannon Shake in the First Merchants Newsroom. A community fundraiser for Kaida Fox's family will be held on Saturday, October 17th at 515 North Meridian Street in Washington. The event includes a yard sale, bake sale, and a cookout beginning at 1 p.m. A donation-only car wash may also be offered, weather permitting. Donations and setup are planned for Friday, October 16th. Organizers are seeking yard sale items, baked goods, meats, side dishes, and drinks. All proceeds will help the family with funeral costs and other expenses. Contact Craig Larson on Facebook for more details. A reminder that all city offices and departments will be closed on Monday in observance of Columbus Day. In the city of Washington, there will be no trash pickup. The recycling center will also be closed today, October 10th. Residents with trash pickup on Monday should have their trash ready for pickup by 7 a.m. on Tuesday, October 13th. Call the street department with any questions at 812-254-4564. Beginning around Monday, November 16th, crews will close State Road 441 in Vincennes. This closure will occur at the Lincoln Memorial Bridge over the Wabash River. The closure will allow for continued repair work to the facade of the Lincoln Memorial Bridge. This work is expected to last through mid-March of 2027, dependent on weather. The official detour for this project is US 41 to US 50, and local traffic will have access up to the point of closure. The Corning Heritage Center will host Return to Your Irish Roots tomorrow, October 11th, from noon to 5 p.m. at the Celtic Hall at 4962 South, County Road 800 East, near Montgomery.

0: Everyone is welcome, regardless of Irish heritage. Entertainment includes music by Mia Thomas from noon to 1:30, Clogging by Pamela Morgan from 1:30 to 2:30, and Gary Randolph's Back Home in Indiana from 2:30 to 3:30. The event also features food catered by Bad Brad's Barbecue and a raffle. A Jasper man faces multiple charges after police say he fled a traffic investigation Wednesday afternoon. Officers responded around 3:36 p.m. to reports of a driver apparently asleep behind the wheel near 36th and Newton Streets. Jasper police say 27-year-old Dagan Fry showed signs of impairment and then sped away as officers began investigating. Officers ended the pursuit shortly afterwards because of public safety concerns. DuBois County deputies and Indiana State Police later located his truck near Ireland and found Fry walking through a nearby field. He was booked in the DuBois County Security Center on charges including resisting law enforcement, operating while intoxicated, drug possession, and criminal recklessness. Two Huntingburg residents face felony neglect and animal cruelty charges after police responded to an apartment on North Walnut Street Tuesday afternoon. Officers were called after someone heard a woman yelling for help. Police reported finding numerous dogs and animal feces inside the home and later determined a juvenile also lived there. Darren Rodriguez, 37 years old, and 34-year-old Yaisel Carrera were each charged with two counts of neglect of a dependent and one count of animal cruelty. A judge set each person's bond at $750 cash with pretrial monitoring if released. They were also ordered not to possess animals other than one pet belonging to the juvenile. Both are presumed innocent unless proven guilty in court. A BMX stunt show celebrating Red Ribbon Week is coming to the Ligoti City Pool on Thursday, October 22nd. The event runs from 5:30 to 7 p.m. at 411 Heritage Hill Street. Bully Free BMX will present a 40-minute show featuring aerial tricks and messages about preventing bullying, making positive choices, teamwork, and drug-free living. Hot dog meals with chips and a soda will be available for $5. The event is presented by the City of Ligoti and the Ligoti Beautification Board. On the local sports report and the Friday Night Lights, it was North Davies over North Knox 28-20. Washington fell to Mount Vernon 45-14. Linton Miners got their first win of the season over Eastern Green 41-7. It was Southridge over Princeton 61-6. Springs Valley shut out Perry Central 64-0. It was Vincennes Lincoln over Sullivan 42-28. Tecumseh shut out Pike Central 56-0. Tell City beat Forest Park 35-28, and it was Gibson Southern over Boonville 42-14. And in sectional soccer, the Washington Lady Hatchet soccer team will play for the sectional championship today at the Sports Complex in Washington against Heritage Hills. Kickoff is at 2 p.m. live on Memories 107.9 and stream anywhere online at WAMWAMFM.com. On the area arrest report, 42-year-old Dallas Sims of Newburgh was arrested on two counts of a petition to revoke. Bond was set at $50,000. 23-year-old Anthony Moreland of Bruceville was arrested on counts of public intoxication and disorderly conduct. No bond was set. And 44-year-old Danielle Crottle of Washington was arrested on two counts of a petition to revoke. Bond was set at $10,000. And that's a look at news from the First Merchants Newsroom on WAMW. Here's a look at your forecast from the ABK Flooring Weather Center. This morning it's mostly cloudy, 30% chance of showers with highs near 73 today. Showers are likely tonight with lows near 57. Tomorrow, to round off the weekend, it's another 30% chance of showers, highs in the mid-70s. Clear skies tomorrow night with lows near 57. And Monday for Columbus Day, it's mostly sunny with highs near 86, lows in the mid-60s Monday night.
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0: tell you one of my favorite songs that we're playing right now from Lainey Wilson. 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
6: Here's a look at your forecast from the ABK Flooring Weather Center. This morning it's mostly cloudy, 30% chance of showers with highs near 73 today. Showers are likely tonight with lows near 57. Tomorrow, to round off the weekend, it's another 30% chance of showers, highs in the mid-70s. Clear skies tomorrow night with lows near 57. And Monday for Columbus Day, it's mostly sunny with highs near 86, lows in the mid-60s Monday night.
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0: Hudson Westbrook painted you pretty. I'm Jay Michaels. Happy National Angel Food Cake Day. Today is also National Walk to a Park Day.
1: Tiffany Arthur has not only been clear about opposing the Mid-States Corridor, she has shown up. She's listened to landowners, farmers, and families threatened by the Mid-States Corridor. Arthur says representation should mean transparency, accessibility, and putting the people of District 63 ahead of political pressure. Tiffany Arthur stands with the people who live here. Vote Tiffany Arthur for State Senate. 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
5: Here's a look at your forecast from the ABK Flooring Weather Center. This morning it's mostly cloudy, 30% chance of showers with highs near 73 today. Showers are likely tonight with lows near 57. Tomorrow, to round off the weekend, it's another 30% chance of showers, highs in the mid-70s. Clear skies tomorrow night with lows near 57. And Monday for Columbus Day, it's mostly sunny with highs near 86, lows in the mid-60s Monday night.
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0: I Didn't Come Home to Leave. That's Chris Young wrapping up a long set of Your Favorite Country. Kenny Chesney before that. It's Jay Michaels. Always good to spend time with you. Thank you for stopping by this morning.
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3: News this hour from Town Hall. I'm John Scott. Isaias, now a post-tropical cyclone after making landfall near Destin Friday night, is a Category 2 hurricane. All storm surge and tropical storm warnings have been discontinued. Isaias is expected to dissipate on Sunday, but the extent of damage has yet to be determined. Escambia County Sheriff Chip Simmons.
4: Even when the sun comes up, even winds die down, if you could just give us a couple more hours again to assess these roadways and to make sure that that it's safe for people to traverse.
3: Over 800,000 people without power in Florida, Alabama, Georgia, and Mississippi. There's still a risk of tornadoes throughout the region. Well, now that Isaias has moved on, Florida Attorney General James Uthmeyer has a word of warning.

0: family. That means that you're bought off by Hamas, Hezbollah, Al Qaeda. Those people who are supporting you pour that money into your campaign.
1: This is
0: you
1: a very
0: begged Chuck Schumer. Begged Chuck Schumer. Matter of fact, you had to sneak by the trash cans in the back of the building to beg for that money.
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5: Here's a look at your forecast from the ABK Flooring Weather Center. This morning it's mostly cloudy, 30% chance of showers with highs near 73 today. Showers are likely tonight with lows near 57. Tomorrow, to round off the weekend, it's another 30% chance of showers, highs in the mid-70s. Clear skies tomorrow night with lows near 57. And Monday for Columbus Day, it's mostly sunny with highs near 86, lows in the mid-60s Monday night.

Welcome to Fair Shake. I'm Brian Emmons. Thanks for being with us here on Saturday morning. Got a busy day for you. We're going to talk all of the great action that's in the area today. Lots of cross country, of course, soccer. We've got a little bit of volleyball. Lots of stuff to talk about. We'll do that in segment two. Segment three and four, we're going to take you on a little journey through the history of Monday Night Football. Hope you enjoy that. But first, the most comprehensive Friday Night Lights scoreboard of anywhere in Southern Indiana radio, and it starts right now. The North Davies Cougars continue to roll. Trent Fine's squad gets a win. Tough game, 28-20. They top North Knox. Mount Vernon, 45. And the Washington Hatchets, 14. Old School Mook and I did that game on Memories, 107.9. Had a good time calling our first football game. Linton gets their first win of the season. They top Eastern Green, 41-7. Southridge, 61. Princeton, 6. Mook gets a money ball in the Fair Shake Fantasy League. Springs Valley, 64. Perry Central, 0. Vincennes Lincoln, big win over Sullivan, 42-28. Tecumseh tops Pike Central, 56-0. Tell City, 35. Forest Park, 28. Gibson Southern keeps on trucking. They beat Boonville, 42-14. Castle over Central, 49-6. Evansville Modern Day, 28. Evansville Harrison, 6. Evansville Memorial, 34. Floyd Central, 28. Memorial now 8-0. And the 5A number 3, Floyd Central, drops to 7-1. Big win for Memorial there. Jasper over Evansville North in a close one, 27-24. Evansville North has lost every game that they've lost this year by like 3 points. Tough year for North. Evansville Wrights, 48. Bossy, 8. Bedford, 48. Scottsburg, 0. Bloomington South and North both get big wins. South 52-7 over Brevoort Jesuit and North 46-7 over Franklin. Switzerland County 56. Brown County 6. Brownstown Central 41. Silver Creek 0. Charlestown 41. Salem 20. Cloverdale over West Vigo big 49-0. East Central, they never stop winning, 35-13 over Columbus North. Lawrenceburg over Connersville big, 56-7. It was Eastern Greentown, 34, Sheridan, 22. South Spencer, 45, Eastern Pekin, 0. Paoli all over their neighbor Mitchell, 61-20. Batesville wins over Franklin County, 35-20. Greensburg over Jennings County, 56-21. Indian Creek over Beech Grove, 32-7. Columbus East, 43. Jeffersonville, 13. Mooresville, 45. Martinsville, 9. Milan, again, big numbers, 59-0 over South Decatur.

Heritage Hills 49, North Posey 10, Northview 47, Edgewood 14. Riverton Park all over Park Heritage, 56-0. And the Richmond Red Devils score a ton again, 63-0 over the Anderson Indians. South Dearborn 44, Rushville 15, Seymour 34, New Albany 20. It was Shelbyville 41-20 over Speedway. South Putnam 64, Owen Valley 0. Lebanon 49-6 over Terre Haute North. Indianapolis Chapard 34-12 over Terre Haute South. Westdale 52, Union County 8, and West Washington shuts out Crawford County 54-0. Across the Wabash in Illinois, my alma mater, the Red Hill Salukis lose to Johnson City 44-6. Salukis now 4-4 on the year, and Lawrenceville drops to 0-8 on the season. They lose to Newton 58-6. Don't forget, this Sunday evening on the IHSAA Champions Network, it's the Football Sectional Pairing Show with Greg Rakestraw. We'll find out who all of those teams play. And we'll be right back on Fair Shake to see what's going on in the area. Lots of sports going on today. We'll talk about that, and we'll see what's going on in the Big Ten football as well. Music today, the stylings of Hank Williams Jr. Hope you enjoy. We'll be right back on

Join us this Saturday for the biggest party of the year on Main Street in downtown Washington at the Commons. It's the RTC Fall Fiber Festival with live music, great food, lots and lots of giveaways, and a grand prize of a new golf cart and trailer that'll be given away at the celebration. Start the day with a classic car show on Main Street beginning at 10 a.m., awards at 1:30. The vendor market opens at 3 p.m. with a variety of vendors and food trucks. Cole Ritter will take the stage at the Commons along with George Carnes from 1 to 4 p.m. And backed by popular demand, this year's headliner will be James Carruthers from Nashville, entertaining from 5 to 9 p.m. Bring your lawn chairs and enjoy the free music all day. The event caps off with a giant giveaway, including that new golf cart and trailer. And you must be present to win the big prize at 9 p.m. Don't miss all the fun this Saturday at the Commons in downtown Washington with the Fall Fiber Festival, presented by RTC Communications. We'll see you there. 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The big finale is coming in the Washington Community Concert Series on Saturday, November 28th at the Washington High School Auditorium. And it is big. It is sold out. It is America's Got Talent champion Richard Goodall, the singing janitor, live in Washington. Saturday, November 28th. Show starts at

0: Washington, and it is going to be one to remember. Richard Goodall live at the Washington High School Auditorium, Saturday, November 28th. Don't miss it.
1: Here's a look at your forecast from the ABK Flooring Weather Center. This morning it's mostly cloudy, 30% chance of showers with highs near 73 today. Showers are likely tonight with lows near 57. Tomorrow, to round off the weekend, it's another 30% chance of showers, highs in the mid-70s. Clear skies tomorrow night with lows near 57. And Monday for Columbus Day, it's mostly sunny with highs near 86, lows in the mid-60s Monday night.
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Welcome back to Fair Shake. That was Hank Williams Jr. and Country Boy Can't Survive as we spotlight his music today coming in and out of the breaks. And my good buddy Hype Baldwin and I, when we were kids, we just about wore that tape out listening to it. And later on, to end the show, spoiler alert, you're going to hear my all-time favorite Hank Williams Jr. song, and it might be one that you're not that familiar with. So stay tuned for that at the very end. We're going to talk about the history of Monday Night Football in the next two segments. But first, we're going to talk about all of the great sports going on today. Let's start girls soccer sectional finals. And your 11-4 Washington Hatchets are going to be playing at home. So everybody get out there and cheer on those Hatchets as they play 16-2 Heritage Hills. That match is at 2 p.m., so if you can't make it, please listen to Memories 107.9. If you can, stick your AirPods in and just listen to it while you're there. Washington's had a great year. I had the Washington girls soccer team on my Fair Shake fantasy squad this year, so I have a real rooting interest, but I would be anyway, hoping that Washington can bring that home. Also in 2A, Sectional 32, Evansville Wrights is the host, and it's Modern Day versus Wrights in that one. So a big West Side battle in Evansville, and that one will be crazy as there will be a big crowd on both sides. More locally again, 1A, Sectional 46 at South Knox. It's the host Spartans. They're 10-4-2. They'll be taking on 12-5-1 Pike Central. So good luck to both schools. Hope you both play well in that one. And then in boys soccer action, a game that was scheduled for the evening, that has been moved up to 10 a.m. because of inclement weather possibly coming. It's the 1A Sectional 46 final. It'll be the host, Northeast Dubois Jeeps, and the Barrie Vikings getting together. Barrie 15-3 on the season. Northeast Dubois 13-3-1. So good luck to the Vikings in that one. And it's a big day for cross country across the area. The Blue Chip Conference meet is hosted by Barrie. That's out at Gustav Amish Village. The PAC meet is down at Boonville. So, of course, Washington will be there. And the SWIAC meet is at Shacamack. North Davies traveling to that one. Big trip for Barrie volleyball today as they head to Greencastle to finish up their regular season. Now let's look at today in college football. Top 25 games all day long. Starts off at noon. Indiana, they're ranked 7th. They're at Nebraska. Got a big one. And hopefully the Hoosiers can continue to play well like they did last week when they just dismantled Rutgers. And, you know, we found out last week that I think Northwestern's a little better than maybe we gave them credit for. And but Indiana, no penalties last week. They're running the football amazingly, and they're going to need to do it today against a very good Nebraska team. IU just a touchdown favorite in that one. Also in the top 25, Texas A&M is at number 14, Missouri. UCF's at 18, Oklahoma State. North Carolina and number 25, Pittsburgh getting together. Florida, they host South Carolina. The Gators ranked 16th. Stanford's at Notre Dame. Texas at Oklahoma, that should be a doozy. That's on at 3:30 on ABC. Houston at Kansas State. Number 9, Mississippi. They're at Vanderbilt. Number 21, UCLA at number 13, Oregon in a Big Ten matchup. Still weird to say that that's a Big Ten matchup, but it is. Number 15, Tennessee's at Arkansas. Ohio State, they're ranked 5th. They host Maryland. That'll be a dismantling. LSU's 10th. They're at Kentucky. USC and Penn State get together also in the Big Ten. USC ranked 19th. The Georgia-Alabama game moved to 7:30 because of worries about that hurricane, so that'll be on tonight on ABC. Kansas is at number 12, Utah, and number 23, Boise State is at Fresno State. Other Big Ten games outside of the top 25, Ball State's at Northwestern, Illinois at Michigan State, and on the Big Ten Network tonight at 8 p.m., it's Minnesota taking on Purdue. When we come back on Fair Shake for the next couple of segments, we're going to talk about the history of Monday Night Football and what that meant to television, sports, and really culture. We'll do that right after these words from our great sponsors. We'll be back on Fair Shake.

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7: Here's a look at your forecast from the ABK Flooring Weather Center. This morning it's mostly cloudy, 30% chance of showers with highs near 73 today. Showers are likely tonight with lows near 57. Tomorrow, to round off the weekend, it's another 30% chance of showers, highs in the mid-70s. Clear skies tomorrow night with lows near 57. And Monday for Columbus Day, it's mostly sunny with highs near 86, lows in the mid-60s Monday night.
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0: picture a Monday night somewhere in America during the late 1970s or early 1980s. Dinner's over. The dishes are probably still sitting in the sink. Somebody's adjusting the antenna or walking across the room to turn the television dial because the remote control is either missing, broken, or hasn't been invented yet. The weekend is over, work and school are waiting in the morning, and everybody knows staying up for the entire game is a terrible idea. Then that music begins. Suddenly, Monday doesn't feel like the first miserable day of another long week. It feels important. The stadium lights are on, the crowd's roaring. Howard Cosell is preparing to tell us what it all means. Don Meredith is probably preparing to make fun of him. For the next 3 hours, Monday night belongs to football. Today, football is everywhere. There are games on Thursday night, Sunday morning from Europe, Sunday afternoon, Sunday night, Monday night. Later in the season, the NFL will take over Saturday. At this point, Tuesday and Wednesday are the only nights the league hasn't claimed. And I'm sure somebody at the NFL offices has a PowerPoint presentation ready to fix that. But there was a time when putting professional football on national television every Monday night sounded like a gamble. That gamble changed football. And it also changed television. The first Monday night football broadcast aired on ABC on September 21st, 1970. Now, I don't remember it. I wasn't quite 2 years old. But that broadcast created a weekly ritual that would become part of my childhood and part of millions of other American lives. The New York Jets traveled to Cleveland to face the Browns. Joe Namath was the biggest star in professional football. He had guaranteed a Jets victory in Super Bowl III, and he delivered it. If ABC wanted people to sample its new football experiment, well, Joe Namath was the perfect attraction. More than 85,000 people packed Cleveland Municipal Stadium. The Browns beat the Jets 31-21. But the score became a footnote. The real story was that football had invaded Monday night.
1: Municipal Stadium in Cleveland, Ohio. Two powers in professional football meet for the first time ever. The New York Jets, led by the passing wizardry of Joe Namath, and the Cleveland Browns, led by the car running of Leroy Kelly.
0: NFL Commissioner Pete Rozelle believed professional football could own a weeknight. And ABC Sports President Rune Arledge believed a sporting event could be presented like a primetime entertainment show. CBS and NBC already controlled the major Sunday football packages. ABC was the third place network looking for something that could make it relevant. Monday Night Football became that something. Arledge didn't want to place three announcers in the booth, point cameras at the field, and just leave it there. He wanted the host city. He wanted celebrities in the crowd. He wanted close-up of players, coaches, cheerleaders, angry fans. He wanted the cameras to capture the tension on the sidelines and the characters in the stands. He wanted the broadcast to feel like an event, even when the game wasn't very good. Most importantly, he wanted personalities. The original play-by-play announcer who you heard in that clip was Keith Jackson, who would eventually become one of the greatest voices in college football history. But the two men sitting beside him would establish what Monday Night Football was going to become. Howard Cosell was a lawyer from Brooklyn who spoke as though every sentence might someday be carved into the side of a courthouse. He was intelligent, theatrical, arrogant, and confrontational. Cosell didn't care whether viewers liked him or not. In fact, he seemed to understand that viewers who hated him were still viewers. Next to Cosell was former Dallas Cowboy quarterback Don Meredith. Dandy Don came from Mount Vernon, Texas. He was loose, funny, and completely unimpressed by Howard's enormous vocabulary. Before the first broadcast, Cosell reportedly told Meredith how their relationship would work. Meredith would wear the white hat. Cosell would wear the black hat. And that's exactly what happened.
2: Now, to tell you in detail about the Oilers, as only he can with his Texas corn pone dandy, Don Meredith.
3: I never said anything ugly about you, Howard. Kansas City Chiefs, and that's been their won't so often tonight at a time when they desperate their won't, W-O-N-T.
4: Oh, Howard.
3: The education of Dandy Don continues. We await the punt.
0: Frank Gifford joined the broadcast for the second season and replaced Keith Jackson on play-by-play. Gifford was the steady presence in the middle. He called the game while Cosell and Meredith pulled the program in opposite directions. You trusted Gifford. You wanted to have a drink with Meredith, and you wanted to argue with Cosell. It was a perfect television combination because it didn't feel polished or predictable. Sometimes the booth sounded like three friends enjoying a football game. Sometimes it sounded like Thanksgiving dinner after somebody mentions politics. Either way, you kept listening. The personalities also gave viewers a reason to stay when the game was lousy. Don Meredith understood that television audiences didn't need to be lied to. If one team was getting hammered, he didn't pretend a dramatic comeback was coming. He began singing.
5: Turn off the lights, the party's over. They say that all good things must end. Call it a night, the party's over. And tomorrow and next year starts the same old thing again.
0: Once Dandy Don started singing, the game was officially over. There may have been 10 minutes remaining in the game, but Meredith had seen enough, America had seen enough, and everybody could go to bed. Monday Night Football also arrived before fans had instant access to every game. There was no red zone. There was no Sunday ticket. There were no phones providing highlights immediately when a player scores. Most fans received one or two Sunday games in their television market. Folks, that was it. You might hear the other scores on the radio or read about the games in Tuesday's newspaper, but if you wanted to see what happened around the league, you waited for Howard Cosell's halftime highlights on Monday night. That also signaled my bedtime right after those highlights were over.
6: Because certain teams so dominated, we thought we'd show you typical plays from each game, like this one, Minnesota against Chicago, the Bears with the ball, the pitch out, Kawala Payton, number 34, what a day he had, 182 yards, these were some of those yards as he high-stepped it in for the touchdown, and the Bears crushed the Minnesota Vikings 26-7.
0: Those highlights made the NFL feel bigger. They introduced fans in Indiana to players in Houston, Oakland, Miami, and Los Angeles. They showed us games we had only heard about. Monday Night Football connected the entire league. It also gave a player one night to introduce himself to the entire country. In November of 1978, the Houston Oilers hosted the Miami Dolphins inside the Astrodome. Houston had a rookie running back named Earl Campbell. Fans already knew Campbell. He'd won the Heisman Trophy at Texas. But knowing somebody's name and watching him take over an NFL game are two very different things. Campbell ran for 199 yards and four touchdowns. Late in the game, he broke loose for an 81-yard score.
7: Look out! He's gone! He's gone!
8: All the way! Puts his hat down.
0: The Astrodome exploded. People across the country watched Earl Campbell become an NFL superstar in a single night. And that was the power of Monday Night Football. A great performance on Sunday might make the highlights. A great performance on Monday night became part of the national conversation. The program produced moments that lived well beyond the final score. Tony Dorsett ran 99 yards for a Dallas touchdown against Minnesota. It remains a record that can be tied, but never broken. Green Bay beat Washington 48-47 in a game that included 95 points and more than 1,000 yards offense. The Raiders established their outlaw identity under the Monday night lights. The Dallas Cowboys became even more famous. Players, coaches, and fans all understood that Monday night was different. A player could have a great season on Sunday afternoons, but he could become famous on Monday night. But the program's place in American life became clearest on a night when football suddenly didn't matter. On December 8, 1980, Miami was hosting New England at the Orange Bowl. Late in the fourth quarter, the game was tied. While the teams were playing, word reached the ABC production crew that former Beatle John Lennon had been shot outside his apartment building in New York City. Lennon was rushed to Roosevelt Hospital, where he was pronounced dead. The information was sent to the Monday Night Football booth. Howard Cosell hesitated. This was a football broadcast. The game was close. The news had nothing to do with the Dolphins or the Patriots. Frank Gifford understood the size of the moment. He told Cosell that he had to announce it. The entire country was watching.
8: Yes, we have to say it. Remember, this is just a football game, no matter who wins or loses. An unspeakable tragedy confirmed to us by ABC News in New York City. John Lennon, outside of his apartment building on the west side of New York City, the most famous, perhaps, of all of the Beatles, shot twice in the back, rushed to Roosevelt Hospital, dead on arrival. To go back to the game after that news flash, which in duty bound we had to take. Frank?
0: Imagine hearing that live. There was no social media, no phone alerts. There weren't hundreds of television channels breaking into regular programming. For millions of Americans, the first time they learned John Lennon was dead was during a football game. It remains one of the most chilling moments in television history. Not sports television history, but television history. For a few minutes, that football broadcast became the place where the country received terrible news and tried to absorb it together. That moment tells us how large Monday Night Football had become. The broadcast didn't simply have an audience, it had a country. And 5 years later, it would host one of the largest and most anticipated games in regular season football history. The undefeated Chicago Bears were headed to Miami. The perfect season was on the line, and nearly 40 million people were preparing to spend another Monday night together. By December of 1985, the Chicago Bears had become more than a football team. They were a traveling circus that happened to have one of the greatest defenses in NFL history. Walter Payton was the respected superstar. Jim McMahon was the rebellious quarterback wearing headbands that annoyed the commissioner. Mike Ditka and Buddy Ryan were two brilliant coaches who sometimes appeared to dislike each other more than they disliked the opposing team. Then there was William Perry, the 300-pound rookie defensive lineman who had become a national celebrity known as the Refrigerator. The Bears even recorded the Super Bowl shuffle before they had reached the Super Bowl. Under normal circumstances, that would have been an excellent way to anger the football gods. The 85 Bears didn't appear worried about it. They were 12-0. They had recorded consecutive shutouts and had allowed a total of 3 points over their previous three games. The Bears didn't just beat teams, they frightened them. Then they went to Miami for Monday Night Football. Waiting for them were the Dolphins. Not just the 85 Dolphins, but the undefeated 72 Dolphins were watching. Chicago was threatening their place as the only perfect team of the modern era. Members of that 72 team were at the Orange Bowl, hoping Miami could protect their legacy. The setting felt almost too perfect. The most dominant team in football was trying to remain undefeated in the city where the last perfect team still lived. This is why Monday Night Football existed. Dan Marino and the Dolphins attacked Chicago with a quick passing game. Marino released the ball before the Bears' pass rush could reach him, and Miami spread out the defense and forced Chicago to cover the entire field. The Bears had allowed 9 points in their previous four games. Miami scored 31 in the first half. For the first time all season, the Bears looked human. The Dolphins won 38-24, and that would be Chicago's only loss. The Bears recovered, rolled through the playoffs, and destroyed New England in the Super Bowl. They are still remembered as one of the greatest teams ever assembled, but they were not perfect because of what happened on one Monday night in Miami. The game drew a 29.6 rating and a 46 share. That's approximately 39 million people watching. It remains the highest rated game in Monday Night Football history. For Bears fans, it was a nightmare, but for the 72 Dolphins, it was another celebration. For ABC, it was proof that Monday Night Football remained one of the biggest shows in America, but the original cast was disappearing. Meredith and Cosell were gone from the booth after the 84 season. In 1986, Al Michaels became the play-by-play voice, and Frank Gifford moved into the analyst role. Dan Dierdorf joined them the following year. They didn't attempt to recreate Cosell and Meredith. Instead, Monday Night Football entered a new stage of its life. The early version had been wild, argumentative, and unpredictable. The Al Michaels version was smoother. Michaels understood that the announcer didn't need to compete with a great moment. When a game became chaotic, his voice became calmer. He allowed the pictures, crowd, and players to carry the weight. The broadcast still needed an identity, though, and in 1989, it found one.

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1: Hank Williams Jr. transformed All My Rowdy Friends Are Coming Over Tonight into a Monday night football opening. It became as recognizable as the program itself. The helmets collided, the highlights flashed across the screen, the host city was lit up. Then Hank asked the question, were you ready for some football? Of course you were. You'd already adjusted your evening around the game. When we come back on Fair Shake, we'll continue to be ready for some football, and we'll hear a little bit more about the history of Monday Night Football. We'll be right back on Fair Shake.

0: 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It's the RTC Fall Fiber Festival with live music, great food, lots and lots of giveaways, and a grand prize of a new golf cart and trailer that'll be given away at the celebration. Start the day with a classic car show on Main Street beginning at 10 a.m., awards at 1:30. The vendor market opens at 3 p.m. with a variety of vendors and food trucks. Cole Ritter will take the stage at the Commons along with George Carnes from 1 to 4 p.m. And back by popular demand, this year's headliner will be James Carruthers from Nashville, entertaining from 5 to 9 p.m. Bring your lawn chairs and enjoy the free music all day. The event caps off with the giant giveaway, including that new golf cart and trailer. And you must be present to win the big prize at 9 p.m. Don't miss all the fun this Saturday at the Commons in downtown Washington with the Fall Fiber Festival, presented by RTC Communications. We'll see you there.
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3: Here's a look at your forecast from the ABK Flooring Weather Center. This morning it's mostly cloudy, 30% chance of showers with highs near 73 today. Showers are likely tonight with lows near 57. Tomorrow, to round off the weekend, it's another 30% chance of showers, highs in the mid-70s. Clear skies tomorrow night with lows near 57. And Monday for Columbus Day, it's mostly sunny with highs near 86, lows in the mid-60s Monday night.
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0: coming on tonight. Back on Fair Shake as we take a look at the history of Monday Night Football. The original Monday Night Football felt like a sophisticated cocktail party that might end in an argument. The Hank Williams Jr. version felt like the same party had been moved into the parking lot. Both worked. The games continued to give us great stories. In 1994, Joe Montana and John Elway met on Monday night. Elway drove Denver to a late touchdown and a 28-24 lead. Montana answered. With 8 seconds remaining, he threw the winning touchdown pass and Kansas City won 31-28. Two of the greatest quarterbacks in history had spent the evening answering each other while the country watched. In 2000, the New York Jets trailed Miami 30-7 entering the fourth quarter. People went to bed. The Jets scored 23 points in the fourth, tied the game on a touchdown catch by offensive lineman Jumbo Elliott, and won 40-37 in overtime. It became the Monday Night Miracle.
1: Fake to Martin, then a dump, and it is juggled and caught by Jumbo Elliott.
0: That happened during the Dennis Miller experiment when ABC decided to place a stand-up comedian in the booth with Al Michaels and Dan Fouts. Sometimes Miller was funny. Sometimes he made a reference that sent half of the audience searching for an encyclopedia. But the experiment was consistent with the history of the show. Monday Night Football had always understood that announcers could be part of the entertainment. John Madden joined Al Michaels in 2002, giving the program one more great booth. Then came a night in Oakland in December of 2003. Brett Favre's father, Irvin, had died unexpectedly the day before the game. Nobody would have questioned Favre if he had stayed home with his family, but instead, he played. Well, Favre threw for 399 yards and 4 touchdowns. His receivers made remarkable catches. Hell, even the Raiders fans were applauding the performance. Green Bay won 41-7, but the score felt almost beside the point.
2: I knew my dad would want me to play, and you know I love him so much, and love this game, and it's meant a great deal to me, to my dad, and to my family, and I didn't expect this type of performance, but I know he was watching tonight.
3: This night will be remembered for Brett Favre.
0: For one night, the football world seemed to gather around a grieving son and carry him through the game. Monday Night Football had done it again. It had taken a sporting event and turned it into a shared human experience. But by then, the world around the program had changed. Cable television had expanded. ESPN became a sports empire. Fans no longer had to wait until Monday night to see Sunday highlights. The internet delivered scores and stories immediately. Satellite packages allowed fans to watch every single game. Soon, phones would place highlights, statistics, and breaking news in everyone's pocket. Monday Night Football was still important. It was no longer our only window into the rest of the NFL. On December 26, 2005, ABC carried its final Monday night game of that era. The New England Patriots beat the Jets 31-21. Once again, the real story wasn't the football game. It was the 555th Monday Night Football broadcast on ABC and the end of a 36-season run. Howard Cosell's voice opened the show. Frank Gifford returned. Don Meredith appeared one more time. Monday Night Football moved to ESPN in 2006. The program didn't end. The name remained. Great games were still played, and talented people continued calling them. ABC eventually returned as part of the package. But Monday night was no longer quite the same. Sunday Night Football became the NFL's premier weekly showcase. Flexible scheduling allowed better late-season matchups to move to Sunday night. Football spread across more networks, more nights, more screens, and we've gained access to everything. We could watch every game, every touchdown, every press conference. We could check every fantasy number, injury reports, gambling lines. We don't even have to leave our couch. If something happened, we know it within seconds. We gained all of that, but we lost the waiting. And maybe we lost something else. Picture that old living room again. Dinner's over, tomorrow morning is coming much too quickly. Someone's adjusting the antenna and someone else is trying to negotiate permission to stay up for one more quarter. That was me. There's no second television carrying another game. There's no phone in your hand. There's no social media waiting to argue every play before the next snap. There's only the game. Howard Cosell is telling us what we are witnessing is historically significant. Dandy Don's laughing at him. Frank Gifford's trying to get everybody back to the line of scrimmage. Later, Al Michaels will calmly guide us through the biggest moments. Hank Williams Jr. will ask whether we are ready. John Madden will explain something complicated by making it sound very simple. The game may become a classic. It may be over by halftime. It doesn't really matter. We're watching it because it's Monday night. That's what I remember most. Not every score, player, or game. I just remember that feeling. I remember knowing that millions of other people were hearing the same music, same pictures, laughing at the same announcers. The next morning, we would all have something in common. And one awful night, we had heard that John Lennon was gone. Monday Night Football didn't just simply show us football. It gave the country a place to meet. We don't have many places like that anymore. We have more choices, more information, and more ways to watch than ever before, but we rarely sit down at the same time, turn to the same channel, and allow one event to hold our attention together. And that may be what we really miss. Not an old television broadcast, not the Yellow Jackets or the halftime highlights or even those classic voices. We miss belonging to the same moment. Every once in a while, that familiar Monday Night Football music still begins, and for a few seconds, the years disappear. We're back in that living room. The weekend's over. Tuesday morning can wait. The lights are on, the crowd's ready, and the whole country's gathering around for the same game. Were we ready for some football? We were always ready. Because they didn't simply give us a game to watch. They gave us a night to share. So go ahead, Dandy Don, turn out the lights. The party may be over, but what a party it was. Good luck to all the teams with games today. I know there's a busy schedule that we talked about earlier, and next week, make sure you get out to the gyms for the volleyball sectional. If you haven't given volleyball a chance, and I'm going to be honest with you, before 2 years ago, I hadn't. It is a fantastic sport to watch. Producer Chip and I want to sincerely thank all the sponsors who make this show possible every week. Thanks to Dwayne for letting us do this show, but most importantly, thank you. There is a whole lot of things you could do on this Saturday, and we appreciate you giving us a fair shake. On behalf of Producer Chip, I'm Brian Emmons, telling you it's time. Turn out the lights, the party's over. And now for my all-time favorite Hank Jr. song.

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1: Here's a look at your forecast from the ABK Flooring Weather Center. This morning it's mostly cloudy, 30% chance of showers with highs near 73 today. Showers are likely tonight with lows near 57. Tomorrow, to round off the weekend, it's another 30% chance of showers, highs in the mid-70s. Clear skies tomorrow night with lows near 57. And Monday for Columbus Day, it's mostly sunny with highs near 86, lows in the mid-60s Monday night.
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0: That's going to be over very soon, and prices are going to come tumbling down.
1: The president predicts gas prices will soon be back down to the levels he saw in Iowa just before the start of the war.
0: But I always look at the tag on top, and I saw $1.95, and then I saw $1.85 a gallon. We'll be down to those levels soon.
1: The United States is sanctioning the International Criminal Court.
2: The State Department is accusing the global court of unjustly pursuing war crime cases against Israel, American service members, and the Trump administration. Secretary of State Marco Rubio announced the sanctions. The announcement coincided with former ICC Judge Navi Pillay receiving a Nobel Peace Prize for her contributions to international law. Pillay was recently the lead on a United Nations report that claims Israel committed genocide in Gaza. Bernie Bennett reporting.
1: It's unclear if the execution of Nadal Hassan by firing squad will be live streamed. On Thursday, Secretary of War Pete Hegseth says the execution will be public. On Friday, President Trump told reporters that it hasn't been determined yet if Hassan's execution will be live streamed. More on these stories from townhall.com.
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4: Here's a look at your forecast from the ABK Flooring Weather Center. This morning it's mostly cloudy, 30% chance of showers with highs near 73 today. Showers are likely tonight with lows near 57. Tomorrow, to round off the weekend, it's another 30% chance of showers, highs in the mid-70s. Clear skies tomorrow night with lows near 57. And Monday for Columbus Day, it's mostly sunny with highs near 86, lows in the mid-60s Monday night.
5: Country for Graham, Wheatland, and Washington. We are the General.

This holiday season is going to be extra special for the movie It's a Wonderful Life because it's its 80th anniversary. Now, where does the time go? It's Bailey Zimmerman with Chevy Silverado.

0: It's Blake Shelton with Let Him In Anyway. Let's do it. Let's take a trip down memory lane this day in history, October 10th. Our first stop is the year 1970, and that is when Fiji became independent after almost a century of British rule. And on this date in 1978, President Jimmy Carter signed a bill authorizing the Susan B. Anthony dollar. There you have it, this day in history. Moving forward, we'll get to Co Witzel and Ella Langley.
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5: Here's a look at your forecast from the ABK Flooring Weather Center. This morning it's mostly cloudy, 30% chance of showers with highs near 73 today. Showers are likely tonight with lows near 57. Tomorrow, to round off the weekend, it's another 30% chance of showers, highs in the mid-70s. Clear skies tomorrow night with lows near 57. And Monday for Columbus Day, it's mostly sunny with highs near 86, lows in the mid-60s Monday night.
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0: Jelly Roll with hands up. This is a bummer. Okay. If you're planning on going to Disneyland, well, that is the one in California, the original, the one that Walt was at. Another price hike going to happen there. Okay. The lowest single day entry price, $104. The highest price single day price is $224. Those will remain unchanged, but the theme park hiked prices on several mid-level tickets. So just FYI. Right? I mean, come on. Everything is going up in price. So is it really shocking? Yeah, not so much. But if you were planning that trip, well, you might want to push it off a few months just so you can, you know, save up a little bit more money in those few months. Or, you know, just don't buy as much Mickey Mouse knickknacks. You know, but it's so hard to resist. Old Dominion is up next with Break Up With Him.
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7: Here's a look at your forecast from the ABK Flooring Weather Center. This morning it's mostly cloudy, 30% chance of showers with highs near 73 today. Showers are likely tonight with lows near 57. Tomorrow, to round off the weekend, it's another 30% chance of showers, highs in the mid-70s. Clear skies tomorrow night with lows near 57. And Monday for Columbus Day, it's mostly sunny with highs near 86, lows in the mid-60s Monday night.
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0: Zach John King with Get to Drinkin'. And if you plan on going out and traveling the world, well, British Airways, they are building what they're calling the world's biggest business class cabin. It'll feature 106 seats on their fleet of Airbus A380s. So more folks that are going to be able to fly. That'll be kind of fun. You know, more people on the plane, more people to talk to, and I don't know, you never know. If you are in a talking mood and you're traveling by yourself, you might meet a new friend, right? So anyway, big bus. Well, big air bus. Jordan Davis is next with Singles You Up.
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1: Showing this week at the Indiana Theater on Main Street in downtown Washington, it's Other Mommy. Bella, an 8-year-old girl living in a home with marital problems, confronts a sinister entity that comes out of her closet. Other Mommy is rated R. On the other screen, it's a throwback this week. It's Dolly Parton's 9 to 5. In honor of the 100th anniversary of the theater, they will be serving free cupcakes on Friday, October 9th and Saturday, October 10th. 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
2: News this hour from Town Hall. I'm John Scott. The first Atlantic hurricane of the year, Isaias, made landfall yesterday along Florida's western panhandle. Lisa Taylor with the very latest.
3: The storm knocked down trees, damaged homes, and flooded streets in parts of Florida, Georgia, and Alabama. Forecasters say flash flooding, heavy rain, high winds, and possible tornadoes could be a problem throughout the day as the storm system makes its way toward the mid-Atlantic.
2: In Florida, Santa Rosa County Sheriff Bob Johnson says just because the storm has passed does not mean all the hazards are gone.
4: Be very careful. Don't go outside unless you have to right now. We're going to get to you. We're going to clear the roads and let the professionals from FPL get in there and take care of business.
2: After the storm made landfall, Sheriff Johnson says conditions deteriorated to the point where emergency services had to be suspended, except for one urgent call.
4: The only call we responded to was one where right during the height of the storm, a tree fell on a trailer, trapping a family of five, including children. And the deputies, even though they knew they didn't have to go, they volunteered and went out in the middle of the storm and rescued all five and brought them back to the office for safekeeping.
2: Santa Rosa County Sheriff Bob Johnson. Katie Zachariah is the new White House press secretary.
3: President Trump confirmed the move to reporters on Friday after posting on Truth Social that Zachariah has an unblemished record of support and has been a loyal and brilliant supporter right from the beginning.
5: So that's right. Katie is going to be the press secretary. She's a friend of most of you. I know she likes people. She likes all of you, actually. I don't know if that's good or bad, but we just hired a new press secretary.
3: She currently serves as senior communications advisor to Truth Social and briefly worked at the Department of Homeland Security.

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1: 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A community fundraiser for Kaida Fox's family will be held on Saturday, October 17th at 515 North Meridian Street in Washington. The event includes a yard sale, bake sale, and a cookout beginning at 1 p.m. A donation-only car wash may also be offered, weather permitting. Donations and setup are planned for Friday, October 16th. Organizers are seeking yard sale items, baked goods, meats, side dishes, and drinks. All proceeds will help the family with funeral costs and other expenses. Contact Craig Larson on Facebook for more details. A reminder that all city offices and departments will be closed on Monday in observance of Columbus Day. In the city of Washington, there will be no trash pickup. The recycling center will also be closed today, October 10th. Residents with trash pickup on Monday should have their trash ready for pickup by 7 a.m. on Tuesday, October 13th. Call the street department with any questions at 812-254-4564. Beginning around Monday, November 16th, crews will close State Road 441 in Vincennes. This closure will occur at the Lincoln Memorial Bridge over the Wabash River. The closure will allow for continued repair work to the facade of the Lincoln Memorial Bridge. This work is expected to last through mid-March of 2027, dependent on weather. The official detour for this project is US 41 to US 50, and local traffic will have access up to the point of closure. The Corning Heritage Center will host Return to Your Irish Roots tomorrow, October 11th, from noon to 5 p.m. at the Celtic Hall at 4962 South, County Road 800 East, near Montgomery. Everyone is welcome, regardless of Irish heritage. Entertainment includes music by Mia Thomas from noon to 1:30, clogging by Pamela Morgan from 1:30 to 2:30, and Gary Randolph's Back Home in Indiana from 2:30 to 3:30. The event also features food catered by Bad Brad's Barbecue and a raffle. A Jasper man faces multiple charges after police say he fled a traffic investigation Wednesday afternoon. Officers responded around 3:36 p.m. to reports of a driver apparently asleep behind the wheel near 36th and Newton Streets. Jasper police say 27-year-old Dagan Fry showed signs of impairment and then sped away as officers began investigating. Officers ended the pursuit shortly afterwards because of public safety concerns. DuBois County deputies and Indiana State Police later located his truck near Ireland and found Fry walking through a nearby field. He was booked in the DuBois County Security Center on charges including resisting law enforcement, operating while intoxicated, drug possession, and criminal recklessness. Two Huntingburg residents face felony neglect and animal cruelty charges after police responded to an apartment on North Walnut Street Tuesday afternoon. Officers were called after someone heard a woman yelling for help. Police reported finding numerous dogs and animal feces inside the home and later determined a juvenile also lived there. Darren Rodriguez, 37 years old, and 34-year-old Yaisel Carrera were each charged with two counts of neglect of a dependent and one count of animal cruelty. A judge set each person's bond at $750 cash with pretrial monitoring if released. They were also ordered not to possess animals other than one pet belonging to the juvenile. Both are presumed innocent unless proven guilty in court. A BMX stunt show celebrating Red Ribbon Week is coming to the Ligoti City Pool on Thursday, October 22nd. The event runs from 5:30 to 7 p.m. at 411 Heritage Hill Street. Bully Free BMX will present a 40-minute show featuring aerial tricks and messages about preventing bullying, making positive choices, teamwork, and drug-free living. Hot dog meals with chips and a soda will be available for $5. The event is presented by the City of Ligoti and the Ligoti Beautification Board. On the local sports report and the Friday Night Lights, it was North Davies over North Knox 28-20. Washington fell to Mount Vernon 45-14. Linton Miners got their first win of the season over Eastern Green 41-7. It was Southridge over Princeton 61-6. Springs Valley shut out Perry Central 64-0. It was Vincennes Lincoln over Sullivan 42-28. Tecumseh shut out Pike Central 50. 50-

0: 56-0. Tell City beat Forest Park 35-28, and it was Gibson Southern over Boonville 42-14. And in sectional soccer, the Washington Lady Hatchet soccer team will play for the sectional championship today at the Sports Complex in Washington against Heritage Hills. Kickoff is at 2 p.m. live on Memories 107.9 and stream anywhere online at WAMWAMFM.com. On the area arrest report, 42-year-old Dallas Sims of Newburgh was arrested on two counts of a petition to revoke. Bond was set at $50,000. 23-year-old Anthony Moreland of Bruceville was arrested on counts of public intoxication and disorderly conduct. No bond was set. And 44-year-old Danielle Crottle of Washington was arrested on two counts of a petition to revoke. Bond was set at $10,000. And that's a look at news from the First Merchants Newsroom on WAMW. Here's a look at your forecast from the ABK Flooring Weather Center. This afternoon it's cloudy with a slight chance of showers, highs near 73. 70% chance of showers tonight with lows in the mid-50s. Tomorrow, to round off the weekend, it's a 30% chance of showers, highs sticking around the mid-70s. Clear skies tomorrow night with lows near 57. Monday for Columbus Day, mostly sunny and warms up with highs near 86. Lows in the mid-60s Monday night.
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0: Been by now, that is Morgan Wallen. And I guess you could say that he's a really good secret keeper. Michael Douglas. But now the cat's out of the bag. He's got a new memoir. And, well, the secret he held on to for 40 years. Both of them did. He says that he and Kathleen Turner had a brief relationship back when they made Romancing the Stone. They made that movie together and they kept it a secret for 40 years. Good for them. You know, and it'd have been just fine if we never would have known. Okay? I mean, really. But I mean, it's good that secrets can be kept in Hollywood. There was apparently no hate between the two of them, I guess. But what do I know? You know, but we do now know that something went on there. So good for them. I hope they enjoyed it. And hopefully they were respectful to one another. I don't know. But it would be kind of interesting that your husband's sharing that information for Catherine Zeta-Jones. I mean, even though she might not even been born yet. but anyway, just, you know, your husband's writing his memoir and you find out things like that. I don't know. Hey, it's a moneymaker, right? So she's probably laughing all the way to the bank, depending on how well that memoir does. Lee Bryce is next with One of Them Girls.
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7: Here's a look at your forecast from the ABK Flooring Weather Center. This afternoon it's cloudy with a slight chance of showers, highs near 73. 70% chance of showers tonight with lows in the mid-50s. Tomorrow, to round off the weekend, it's a 30% chance of showers, highs sticking around the mid-70s. Clear skies tomorrow night with lows near 57. Monday for Columbus Day, mostly sunny and it warms up with highs near 86. Lows in the mid-60s Monday night.
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1: He's a ranch hand in a pinch, man. 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'Cause she's a gold digger with a quick trigger. 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
3: 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You've heard of Howl at the Moon, now experience it in Washington. 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For more information, follow the Tri Kappa Facebook page. 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The City of Washington Parks Department will present a trick-or-treat safe stop once again at Eastside Park on Halloween night, Saturday, October 31st. This will be a half-mile walking trail with several stops along the way. The trail starts at the park office and continues north along the sidewalk around the park. If you want more information or if you would like to participate, contact Kip Kelly at the Parks Department at 812-254-6010. And don't miss the Halloween safe stop at Eastside Park on Saturday, October 31st from 5 to 7:30 p.m. The annual Odin Harvest Festival is a vibrant, family-friendly fall celebration that brings the community together for a full day of food, fun, and hometown tradition. This year's Odin Harvest Festival will be on Saturday, October 24th from 11 a.m. to 6 p.m. on Main Street in downtown Odin. Enjoy a wide variety of local vendors, delicious food, live entertainment, and activities for all ages. 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The Odin Harvest Festival, Saturday, October 24th from 11 to 6 on Main Street in downtown Odin. 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The Princess Tea Party will be on Saturday, October 24th from 2 to 3:30 p.m. at the Eastside Park Community Building in Washington. 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
6: Here's a look at your forecast from the ABK Flooring Weather Center. This afternoon, it's cloudy with a slight chance of showers, highs near 73. 70% chance of showers tonight with lows in the mid-50s. Tomorrow, to round off the weekend, it's a 30% chance of showers, highs sticking around the mid-70s. Clear skies tomorrow night with lows near 57. Monday for Columbus Day, mostly sunny and it warms up with highs near 86. Lows in the mid-60s Monday night.
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0: Back in the bottle, that is Randy Houser. If you're a big fan of Big Brother, you'll be happy because CBS has renewed the show for two more seasons. After the 28th season reached a milestone with its 1,000th original episode. So much congratulations to them, the whole team that makes it happen. I mean, it's been a while, right? Big Brother, still going on. On the way, we're going to get to Riley Green with Think As You Drunk.
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4: News this hour from Town Hall. I'm John Scott. Stormy weather continuing from Isaias. Lisa Taylor has the latest.
5: The National Hurricane Center says Isaias can be expected to produce rainfall totals of 4 to 8 inches across parts of Florida, southern Alabama, and southwest Georgia through the weekend. Some areas could see up to 15 inches.
4: And at least 2 deaths blamed on that storm, which knocked down trees, damaged homes, and flooded streets in parts of Florida, Georgia, and Alabama, before weakening into a post-tropical cyclone as it moved inland. Forecasters say flash flooding, heavy rain, high winds, and possible tornadoes could be a problem throughout the day as the storm system makes its way toward the mid-Atlantic. In Florida, Santa Rosa County Sheriff Bob Johnson says his deputies raced to the rescue of 5 people that were trapped in a trailer by a fallen tree. It happened during the height of the storm, with emergency services temporarily suspended and the deputies volunteering to go out on that call despite the danger. President Trump canceling plans to attend Saturday's football game between Alabama and Georgia in Tuscaloosa. The president said on Truth Social the first responders need to be able to focus on response to a hurricane instead of security. The United States sanctioning the International Criminal Court, accusing the global court of unjustly pursuing war crimes cases against Israel. American service members in the Trump administration. Mitch McCann has more.
6: Essentially, these sanctions will stop American businesses doing any business with the International Criminal Court. It will also allow the U.S. to seize any assets of the ICC that are here in the U.S. And the U.S. has already sanctioned 17 of the ICC's judges and officials.
4: And ICE has started a 45-day enforcement surge in California. It's Operation Safe California. More from townhall.com.
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8: Here's a look at your forecast from the ABK Flooring Weather Center. This afternoon it's cloudy with a slight chance of showers, highs near 73, 70% chance of showers tonight with lows in the mid-50s. Tomorrow, to round off the weekend, it's a 30%

He will soon open his Category 10 Las Vegas Entertainment Building. It's really big, 34,000 square feet. That's coming up on October 15th. It's Luke Combs.

0: news.
1: John Party with Boots Off. And they're going to be possibly doing this in Norway. They're considering a temporary ban on smart glasses. Of course, those smart glasses record you, the person that is wearing the smart glasses view. Everything they see with their glasses on is being recorded. So that could be you. You know, maybe you're doing something fabulous, maybe something not so fabulous. But it could all be recorded, whether you like it or not. You know, and you might not realize they have those smart glasses on because they can be a little bit further away from you. But there's a lot of devices now. It looks like jewelry and it's recording you, or, you know, other little things that you would never think have a camera or audio device in it. It's kind of scary in a way, because it definitely keeps you from being able to truly be yourself. And what I mean by that, I'm talking even just you doing good things as yourself. You know what I mean? It's not always a bad thing that people catch, but just being able to be your authentic self can be hard when, you know, there's a camera in your face. Yeah. But anyway, they're thinking about banning it, so maybe it'll happen here in the U.S. as well. Ellen Langley is next with Love and Life Again.
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6: Here's a look at your forecast from the ABK Flooring Weather Center. This afternoon it's cloudy with a slight chance of showers, highs near 73, 70% chance of showers tonight with lows in the mid-50s. Tomorrow, to round off the weekend, it's a 30% chance of showers, highs sticking around the mid-70s. Clear skies tomorrow night with lows near 57. Monday for Columbus Day, mostly sunny and warms up with highs near 86. Lows in the mid-60s Monday night.
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8: We try to watch our weight, so our diet consists of Mountain Dew and, well, that's just about it.

0: Move on. That is Kevin Powers along with Shaboozy. Happy birthday if today is your special day. Some of the celebrities you get to share your day with include Gigolo, David Lee Roth. Yep, that's all he is, right? Remember that song? He's now 72. Tanya Tucker turning 68. Jodie Benson. Now, you may not know her name, but you know her voice. She is the cartoon voice, the animated voice of the original Little Mermaid. She's now 65. I mean, she is a Disney legend. Oh, I would love to learn from her. Oh. Wendy McLendon Covey is 57 from Bridesmaids and the Goldbergs. Mario Lopez is 53. Jodie Lynn O'Keefe from She's All That, 48. Dan Stevens, 44 from Downton Abbey. Rose McIver is 38. Happy birthday, everybody. Make it a good one. Post Malone and Morgan Wallen are next, and they've got some help.
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7: Here's a look at your forecast from the ABK Flooring Weather Center. This afternoon it's cloudy with a slight chance of showers, highs near 73. 70% chance of showers tonight with lows in the mid-50s. Tomorrow, to round off the weekend, it's a 30% chance of showers, highs sticking around the mid-70s. Clear skies tomorrow night with lows near 57. Monday for Columbus Day, mostly sunny and it warms up with highs near 86. Lows in the mid-60s Monday night.
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Mm-hmm.

0: It's Megan Maroney with Medicine. If you love Bridgerton, well, there's going to be a spinoff. Netflix and Shondaland, they have a limited series, which is going to be centered around the Bridgerton family's matriarch, Lady Violet. So their mom. So it's not been titled yet, but it'll probably be similar to Queen Charlotte, a Bridgerton story. But, you know, that one followed, you know, the queen. This time around, though, they'll look at the younger Lady Violet and tell the story of her romance with Mr. Bridgerton, right? So the kid's his dad, because, you know, sadly he passes away and we don't get to know dad. So maybe they'll uncover some deep secrets, huh? But Bridgerton season 5 will consist of 8 episodes. Jess Brownell serves as the showrunner and executive producer, while Rhymes, Verica, Betsy Beers, and Chris Van Dusen also are the executive producers. So very excited about that. I am a big fan of Bridgerton. So anyway, that's season 5 though. So that is being filmed in London right now. So eventually we'll get to that one. And that's going to be featuring the middle Bridgerton daughter, Francesca. So yeah, there we go. Now we know, right? So no Bridgerton this fall. Dan and Shay are next with Say So.
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2: 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The first hurricane of the Atlantic season has made its mark on the Southeast U.S. Lisa Carton has the latest.
3: More than a million people are without power after the storm made landfall in Florida last night as a Category 2 hurricane. At least two deaths are blamed on the storm, which knocked down trees, damaged homes, and flooded streets in parts of Florida, Georgia, and Alabama before weakening into a post-tropical cyclone as it moved inland.
2: Flood watches and high wind advisories are in effect for much of the southeastern U.S. as the post-tropical cyclone moves inland. Now that the storm has moved on, Florida Attorney General James Huffmeyer has a word of warning for anyone who might try to scam storm victims.
4: While citizens are vulnerable and in need of fuel, groceries, other preparatory materials, if somebody's gouging on price, again, please go to myfloridalegal.com. Let us go. No, and we'll go shut it down quickly.
2: Florida Attorney General James Huffmeyer. A Friday night shooting in Erie, Pennsylvania has left 9 people dead, including the shooter.
5: This is one of the most difficult and heartbreaking scenes our officers and investigators have ever encountered. The loss of life is devastating, and the circumstances we are working through are deeply disturbing.
2: That's Erie Chief of Police Rick Lohr. Police say a man shot multiple people inside a home before taking his own life. Responding officers found 2 women lying dead in the street outside. After a long standoff with police, the gunman took his own life. 5 other victims were found inside that house. Saudi Arabia's main airport reportedly came under attack again just days after Houthi rebels claimed they successfully launched attacks on the hub. Multiple news agencies reporting King Khalid International Airport in Riyadh was evacuated after a loud blast was heard. More than a dozen ambulances rushing to the airport. More on these stories from townhall.com.
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8: Here's a look at your forecast from the ABK Flooring Weather Center. This afternoon it's cloudy with a slight chance of showers, highs near 73. 70% chance of showers tonight with lows in the mid-50s. Tomorrow, to round off the weekend, it's a 30% chance of showers, highs sticking around the mid-70s. Clear skies tomorrow night with lows near 57. Monday for Columbus Day, mostly sunny and it warms up with highs near 86. Lows in the mid-60s Monday.

Lauren Elena, Chase Matthew, All My Exes, I'm Bosch, and Lauren has Shane Prophet on the road for her stages tour, and the hilarity has already ensued. Here's Kenny Chesney, Carry On.

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0: Blake White and Bet on That. I'm Bosch. It's Saturday, October 10th. Happy birthday if today's your birthday. Share it with Mario Lopez, who's 53, and Tanya Tucker is 68. It's Maroons Day, National Cake Decorating Day, and National Handbag Day. Is it a handbag or is it a pocketbook? The controversy rages on.
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6: Here's a look at your forecast from the ABK Flooring Weather Center. This afternoon, it's cloudy with a slight chance of showers, highs near 73. 70% chance of showers tonight with lows in the mid-50s. Tomorrow, to round off the weekend, it's a 30% chance of showers, highs sticking around the mid-70s. Clear skies tomorrow night with lows near 57. Monday for Columbus Day, mostly sunny and it warms up with highs near 86. Lows in the mid-60s Monday night.
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0: Russell Dickerson, Worth Your Wild. I'm Bosch. 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
5: Here's a look at your forecast from the ABK Flooring Weather Center. This afternoon it's cloudy with a slight chance of showers, highs near 73. 70% chance of showers tonight with lows in the mid-50s. Tomorrow, to round off the weekend, it's a 30% chance of showers, highs sticking around the mid-70s. Clear skies tomorrow night with lows near 57. Monday for Columbus Day, mostly sunny and warms up with highs near 86. Lows in the mid-60s Monday night.
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0: Luke Holmes, Rethink Some Things. I'm Bosch on your Saturday with Lady A coming up next. So do you have a closet full of just-in-case stuff? Well, there's a new decluttering trick that says it's time to be honest with yourself. The viral 90-90 rule is designed to make cleaning out your home a lot less emotional. The concept is simple. They say, pick up an item and ask yourself two questions. Have I used it in the last 90 days? And will I realistically use it in the next 90 days? If the answer to both is no, it's probably time to donate, sell, or toss it. You know, I told my wife Dawn about this, and she issued these four words. Don't touch my stuff.
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0: we could sing, we'd audition to be on The Road. You know, that singing show with Keith Urban and Blake Shelton. But we can't, so we'll just keep singing in the shower right here in Washington. We are the General.
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2: News this hour from Town Hall, I'm Mary Rose. The first Atlantic hurricane of the year has weakened. Reporter Lisa Carton has the latest.
3: More than a million people are without power after the storm made landfall in Florida last night as a Category 2 hurricane. At least three deaths are blamed on the storm, which knocked down trees, damaged homes, and flooded streets in parts of Florida, Georgia, and Alabama. A falling tree is reportedly to blame for one death in Alabama, while in Florida, Governor Ron DeSantis says he's heard an unconfirmed report of a death in Escambia County.
4: That very well may be the case, and that was as a result, reportedly, of a downed tree.
3: Forecasters say flash flooding, heavy rain, gusty winds, and the risk of tornadoes will persist as the system makes its way toward the mid-Atlantic.
2: The NYPD has a man in custody who allegedly slashed two people while barricaded inside a Queens apartment late Friday.
5: One cop responding to the scene just before midnight fired off a round as officers tried to get into the Edgemere apartment. No one was injured. Once inside, police found a 53-year-old man slashed on his hand and arms and a 57-year-old woman with wounds to her hand and feet. The alleged slasher, age 52, was taken into custody. The two victims were taken to Jamaica Hospital in stable condition. I'm Larry Kofsky.
2: It's unclear if the execution of Nidal Hassan by firing squad will be live streamed. Thursday, Secretary of War Pete Hegseth says the execution will be public. An accompanying report said the Defense Department plans to live stream it. On Friday, President Trump told reporters it hasn't been determined yet if Hassan's execution will be live streamed. The former Army doctor killed 12 soldiers, one civilian, and an unborn baby in November 2009 at Fort Hood in Texas. More on these stories at townhall.com.
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7: Here's a look at your forecast from the ABK Flooring Weather Center. This afternoon it's cloudy with a slight chance of showers, highs near 73. 70% chance of showers tonight with lows in the mid-50s. Tomorrow, to round off the weekend, it's a 30%

Thomas Rhett and Jordan Davis, Ain't a Bad Life, I'm Bosch, got Hudson Westbrook now, and his sophomore album is coming up in November. Made You Look will be out November 6th, by the way. Here he is with Painted You Pretty.

General Matt. If you stream WAMWAMFM.com, you can wear headphones and never have to talk to your coworker, especially Matt. You know, Matt from accounting that just kind of lingers.

0: Co Wetzel and Ella Langley jaded. I'm Bosch. Time now for the honor group of the day. Today, I'd like to honor people who make perfect toast. You know, I get this fancy new toaster oven. It's a Cuisinart. It's a toaster oven. It's an air fryer. It's all the above. 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So if you make perfect toast every time, I honor you today.
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6: Here's a look at your forecast from the ABK Flooring Weather Center. This afternoon, it's cloudy with a slight chance of showers, highs near 73. 70% chance of showers tonight with lows in the mid-50s. Tomorrow, to round off the weekend, it's a 30% chance of showers, highs sticking around the mid-70s. Clear skies tomorrow night with lows near 57. Monday for Columbus Day, mostly sunny and it warms up with highs near 86. Lows in the mid-60s Monday night.
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6: Here's a look at your forecast from the ABK Flooring Weather Center. This afternoon it's cloudy with a slight chance of showers, highs near 73, 70% chance of showers tonight with lows in the mid-50s. Tomorrow, to round off the weekend, it's a 30% chance of showers, highs sticking around the mid-70s. Clear skies tomorrow night with lows near 57. Monday for Columbus Day, mostly sunny and warms up with highs near 86. Lows in the mid-60s Monday night.
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0: Jason Aldean anytime soon. I'm Bosch on your Saturday with Zach John King coming up next. Well, here's a great story. Bernard Gilbert is 100 years old. Proving that you're only as old as you feel, Gilbert puts on his dancing shoes regularly at his senior care home and shares his moves on social media. I love it. Recently, he took it up a notch and led a flash mob. I say, good for you, Bernard. You go, Bernard. I bet he gave his Skechers quite a workout. Look, I'm not making fun of him. I wear the Skechers, too. The slip-ons are amazing.
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3: News this hour from 10. I'm Mary Rose. Florida Governor Ron DeSantis is out with an update on conditions after Isaias made landfall in the Sunshine State as a Category 2 hurricane on Friday.
4: We have confirmed two storm-related fatalities. One individual in Escambia County had a tree fall on his home and tragically was killed, and another one, unfortunately, died inside of his garage, and when they went to find them, the generator was running. And so just don't run the generator inside. It's something that can be fatal.
3: Iran is back on the table for military planners.
5: The Pentagon has told U.S. Central Command to finish preparations for a possible return to major strikes on Iran. Officials say President Trump has not set a date or made a final decision. The president has said the United States will not attack Iran before the midterm elections. The order comes as the National Security Team met at Camp David to go over the war. Willie Nelson, Washington.
3: President Trump is calling for new leadership in Kyiv following reports the U.S. fuel deal with Russia angered Ukrainian President Zelensky. Speaking to reporters today, President Trump reacted to Zelensky's criticism it would only prolong the war in Ukraine.
6: I suggest they get a new leader who can make a deal, because he could have made many deals that for some reason he never does. And let me go a step further. If I were president, you wouldn't have ever had that war. That war would have never started.
3: President Trump said he made the comment as he was departing the White House today for a GOP rally in Tennessee. Friday, the president said Russia will immediately supply over 300,000 tons of diesel fuel to the American and global marketplace after he concluded what he called a highly successful discussion with Russian President Putin. More on these stories at townhall.com.
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8: Here's a look at your forecast from the ABK Flooring Weather Center. This afternoon it's cloudy with a slight chance of showers, highs near 73. 70% chance of showers tonight with lows in the mid-50s. Tomorrow, to round off the weekend, it's a 30% chance of showers, highs sticking around the mid-70s. Clear skies tomorrow night with lows near 57. Monday for Columbus Day, mostly sunny and it warms up with highs near 86. Lows in the mid-60s Monday night.
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Morgan Wallen, been by now. I'm Bosch, and Morgan says he's proof that an artist doesn't need to be active on social media to be successful. Well, there you go. Here's Chase Matthew and Darlin'.

0: Jacob Hackworth, what took you so long? I'm Bosch. It's Saturday, October 10th. On this day in history in 1865, John Wesley Hyatt patents the billiard ball. On this day in 1886, the first dinner tuxedo was worn. And on this day in 1933, the first synthetic detergent, Dreft, goes on sale. Whatever happened to Dreft? I think it drifted away.
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4: 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Tiffany Arthur has been clear from the beginning. She opposes the Mid-States Corridor. 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
8: Here's a look at your forecast from the ABK Fuller and Weather Center. This afternoon, it's cloudy with a slight chance of showers, highs near 73, 70% chance of showers tonight with lows in the mid-50s. Tomorrow, to round off the weekend, it's a 30% chance of showers, highs sticking around the mid-70s. Clear skies tomorrow night with lows near 57. Monday for Columbus Day, mostly sunny and warms up with highs near 86. Lows in the mid-60s Monday night.
9: 9 out of 10 of our friends say they only listen to the general. And that one friend? Well, let's just say we may not be friends anymore.

0: Chris Young, I didn't come here to leave. I'm Bosch. Megan Maroney's coming up next. So what's the happiest travel destination in the world? Well, researchers say Lisbon, Portugal is that. They say it stands out for its plentiful sunshine, green spaces, healthy dining options, and highly walkable neighborhoods. The ranking was based on factors linked to well-being, including sunlight, walkability, access to nature, and low levels of pollution. Okay, Lisbon, Portugal is the happiest destination in the world. But I have a question. Are there any Burger Kings there? Just asking for a friend.
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3: Wiffles recognizes this week's Corn Belt Award winner, Alexis Gotchel from Lewis Cass High School, for outstanding leadership qualities in school and in the community.
4: Alexis takes serving her community very seriously. She's involved in several clubs and sports teams, and she's grateful to have grown up on a farm.
5: The real definitions of hard work, responsibility, and sacrifice. 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
4: She enjoys volunteering to give back to a community that's been so kind to her, and her passion is fighting for farmers.
5: I live in a rural school that's surrounded by cornfields, but there's kids in the school who still don't know very much about the agriculture industry. 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
4: Alexis plans to major in agricultural economics, then to build a career in public policy and become an ag lobbyist, or continue on to law school and become an agricultural lawyer.
3: Wiffles Hybrids, not a seed company, the corn company.
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7: Here's a look at your forecast from the ABK Flooring Weather Center. This afternoon, it's cloudy with a slight chance of showers, highs near 73. 70% chance of showers tonight with lows in the mid-50s. Tomorrow, to round off the weekend, it's a 30% chance of showers, highs sticking around the mid-70s. Clear skies tomorrow night with lows near 57. Monday for Columbus Day, mostly sunny and it warms up with highs near 86. Lows in the mid-60s Monday night.
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0: Shaboozy with Cowgirl. I'm Bosch. Russell Dickerson's coming up next. Well, the U.S. Geological Survey just posted a gallery of everything visitors leave behind at Yellowstone National Park. Some of the oddest items? A half dozen retainers, a single snowshoe, and an Uno card, yellow number 4 in case you're interested. Lots of camera lens covers, baby pacifiers and coins, not to mention many discarded hats. Okay, hold on a second, back up. That's where I left my yellow 4 Uno card. I wonder if I ask real nice, they'll send it back to me, you think?
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1: Showing this week at the Indiana Theater on Main Street in downtown Washington, it's Other Mommy. Bella, an 8-year-old girl living in a home with marital problems, confronts a sinister entity that comes out of her closet. Other Mommy is rated R. On the other screen, it's a throwback this week. It's Dolly Parton's 9 to 5. In honor of the 100th anniversary of the theater, they will be serving free cupcakes on Friday, October 9th and Saturday, October 10th. Come out, catch a great movie with the family at your Indiana Theater in downtown Washington.
2: News this hour from Town Hall, I'm Mary Rose. Hurricane Isaias made landfall in the Sunshine State as a Category 2 hurricane on Friday. Florida Governor Ron DeSantis describes what he is seeing and hearing about storm damage.
3: I think our structures handled the storm very well. The problem is that the storm knocked over a lot of trees, and so your house, the roof probably didn't blow off on this, but if the tree fell on your house, then obviously that's a very difficult situation. So the trees and what the wind did to that has definitely caused a lot of issues with damages to structures, but also just with the debris and being able to clear.
2: A Los Angeles County Fire Department team is helping Panama after a major earthquake and serious aftershocks there on Friday. Rich Cassone with details.
4: The 7.7 magnitude quake struck the nation Friday afternoon, damaging buildings. It was followed by a huge 6.6 magnitude aftershock and dozens of others. 10 members of the department's International Urban Search and Rescue Team have deployed. The team includes firefighters, structural specialists, and a medical doctor. Captain Aaron Caton explained the mission.
5: We're going to go and do what we do best, which is help people in need. Our personnel are currently the world's expert in rescuing in collapsed buildings.
4: The team deployed Friday night. LACFD also said that its full 79-member heavy rescue team is on alert. I'm Rich Cassone.
2: President Trump is urging Ukrainian President Zelensky not to attack Russian refineries. The president accused Zelensky of causing a global fuel problem by targeting the facilities with drone strikes. The president made the comment today before departing for a GOP rally in Tennessee. He told reporters outside the White House that the Ukrainian people need to elect a new leader. More on these stories at townhall.com.
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7: Here's a look at your forecast from the ABK Flooring Weather Center. This afternoon it's cloudy with a slight chance of showers, highs near 73. 70% chance of showers tonight with lows in the mid-50s. Tomorrow, to round off the weekend, it's a 30% chance of showers, highs sticking around the mid-70s. Clear skies tomorrow night with lows near 57. Monday for Columbus Day, mostly sunny and it warms up with highs near 86. Lows in the mid-60s Monday night.
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Ella Langley, Loving Life Again, I'm Bosch, and Ella has her own dogs and horses, but she also has a close relationship with a penguin. I'm just reading what it says on social media. Here's Morgan Wallen, just in case.

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0: That's Jordan Davis and Mess. I'm Bosch. Dan and Shay are coming up next. You ready for this? Sherwin-Williams has announced its color of the year. You ready? It's Celery SW6421, which is a soft and cherry yellow-green color. The color's easy to decorate with, too, they say. The color is a new tinted neutral that can be paired with both cool and warmer tones, they say, making it versatile for your home. Okay, it's a yellow-green color. You know, my walls are yellow-green, but they didn't start out that way. You know something? I think it's time to paint.
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6: But you're a Republican.
7: I am a Republican, but I can't support Amy Kippenbrock or Daryl Schmidt in the upcoming election. They won't take a stand against the Mid-States Corridor. They won't say where they stand on that issue.
6: So you're a single-issue voter?
7: 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My single issue when it comes to politics is I want the people who we elect to actually support what is in the best interest of the majority of their constituents, and I'm certain that Brad Hoeksang will do that, and Tiffany Arthur will do that, and I'm certain that Amy and Daryl will not. I think Amy and Daryl are interested in forwarding the best interest of the handful of rich Jasper fat cats. I think they've been told what to do, and I think they're going to toe that party line, and that's not what I'm interested in.
6: Oh, that makes sense to me.
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9: Here is your weather forecast from the ABK Flooring Weather Center for this evening. Look for increasing clouds, an overnight low of 59. A 30% chance of showers, mainly in the afternoon, late tomorrow. Mostly cloudy with a high near 75. Tomorrow night, showers, possibly thunderstorm in the overnight. Look for an overnight low of 58. For Sunday, showers and thunderstorms are likely. Mostly cloudy with a high near 72.
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2: 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For more information, follow the Tri Kappa Facebook page. 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The City of Washington Parks Department will present a trick-or-treat safe stop once again at Eastside Park on Halloween night, Saturday, October 31st. This will be a half-mile walking trail with several stops along the way. The trail starts at the park office and continues north along the sidewalk around the park. If you want more information or if you would like to participate, contact Kip Kelly at the Parks Department at 812-254-6010. And don't miss the Halloween safe stop at Eastside Park on Saturday, October 31st from 5 to 7:30 p.m. The annual Odin Harvest Festival is a vibrant, family-friendly fall celebration that brings the community together for a full day of food, fun, and hometown tradition. This year's Odin Harvest Festival will be on Saturday, October 24th from 11 a.m. to 6 p.m. on Main Street in downtown Odin. Enjoy a wide variety of local vendors, delicious food, live entertainment, and activities for all ages. 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The Odin Harvest Festival, Saturday, October 24th from 11 to 6 on Main Street in downtown Odin. 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The Princess Tea Party will be on Saturday, October 24th from 2 to 3:30 p.m. at the Eastside Park Community Building in Washington. 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
3: Here is your weather forecast from the ABK Flooring Weather Center for this evening. Look for increasing clouds, an overnight low of 59. A 30% chance of showers, mainly in the afternoon, late tomorrow. Mostly cloudy with a high near 75. Tomorrow night, showers, possibly thunderstorm in the overnight. Look for an overnight low of 58. For Sunday, showers and thunderstorms are likely. Mostly cloudy with a high near 72.
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0: Lauren Elena and Chase Matthew, All My Exes. I'm Bosch with Parmalee and Blanco Brown coming up next. You know, spending time in nature can really benefit our mental health, but for many, the thought of hiking doesn't sound appealing. Experts now say there are tons of lower effort ways to spend more time in nature, including outdoor yoga sessions and sitting near an open window. I like that last one, sitting near an open window. How about with a beer? Does that still count? Just asking for a friend.
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7: 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It's going to bind to the soil surface, and it's going to give you a residual that is going to be there to protect against winter annuals come spring as they begin to take off growing again.
6: To find out more, go to atticusllc.com.
8: Here is your weather forecast from the ABK Flooring Weather Center for this evening. Look for increasing clouds, an overnight low of 59. A 30% chance of showers, mainly in the afternoon, late tomorrow. Mostly cloudy with a high near 75. Tomorrow night, showers, possibly thunderstorm in the overnight. Look for an overnight low of 58. For Sunday, showers and thunderstorms are likely. Mostly cloudy with a high near 72.
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3: News this hour from Town Hall, I'm Mary Rose. President Trump holds a large GOP rally in Tennessee today in Clarksville. The president predicts good things for Republicans in Tennessee.
4: On November 3rd, we are going to reelect Bill Hagerty to the United States Senate. Thank you, Bill. Great guy. You're a great guy. We're going to send Marsha Blackburn to the governor's mansion. She's going to do a great job.
3: Hurricane Isaias made landfall in the Sunshine State as a Category 2 hurricane on Friday. Florida Governor Ron DeSantis says the cleanup is just beginning.
5: We're going to continue working. I know that this was a storm that had a broad impact. It's not just Okaloosa County where it made landfall. And we understand that there was damage that stretches really from the Alabama-Florida line all the way into the far eastern parts of the Florida panhandle.
3: One person is dead. Four others are injured in a wrong-way crash early Saturday on Staten Island.
6: The NYPD says it happened at around 5:30 in the morning near Exit 8 on the West Shore Expressway. A 66-year-old woman driving a Kia Seltos headed south collided with a Range Rover that was going north in the southbound lanes. At that point, a third vehicle, a Jeep, which was also headed south, crashed into both cars. The driver of the Kia was dead at the scene. The other two drivers and a passenger in the Jeep were taken to Richmond University Medical Center in stable condition. I'm Larry Kofsky.
3: A California city is declaring a local emergency after high tides from the Pacific Ocean surged onto streets of Newport Beach, south of Los Angeles. City officials have crews working trying to fix that and getting ready for the next tide.
7: Millions will vote soon, but do they really know the issues? Now, Rob Schmidt is on Newsmax tonight talking about the war for America's future. Rob Schmidt reveals that many Americans are embracing socialism, especially young people. Rob exposes the hidden dangers of socialism and its war on our freedom. He says the big media won't tell you the truth about President Trump and his real record. A secure border, biggest tax cuts in history, inflation under control, lowest drug prices, largest crime drop ever, and so much more. Rob has the whole story on Trump and the media. So watch Newsmax on cable tonight. Millions are making the switch to Newsmax. You should too. 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
8: Here's a look at your forecast from the ABK Flooring Weather Center. This afternoon it's cloudy with a slight chance of showers, highs near 73. 70% chance of showers tonight with lows in the mid-50s. Tomorrow, to round off the weekend, it's a 30% chance of showers, highs sticking around the mid-70s. Clear skies tomorrow night with lows near 57. Monday for Columbus Day, mostly sunny and it warms up with highs near 86. Lows in the mid-60s Monday night.
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0: He's from Silva, North Carolina, and he has had 16 of his songs he's written recorded by Jason Aldean. That's John Morgan with Kid Myself. My name is John Glenn. Welcome to the weekend. Riley Green and Luke Bryan after Cody Johnson.
1: He's a ranch hand in a pinch, man. Hotter than the red on the cattle brand. 'Cause she's a gold digger with a quick trigger. A cast iron skillet.

horseback. 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

0: Luke Bryan, she's country and she knows it. That is his latest. My name is John Glenn. Welcome to the weekend. Good news if you're a fan of Sylvester Stallone and his show Tulsa King. Season 4 will premiere next weekend. It's set to premiere the 16th.
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6: Here is your weather forecast from the ABK Flooring Weather Center for this evening. Look for increasing clouds, an overnight low of 59. A 30% chance of showers, mainly in the afternoon, late tomorrow, mostly cloudy with a high near 75. Tomorrow night, showers, possibly thunderstorm in the overnight. Look for an overnight low of 58. For Sunday, showers and thunderstorms are likely, mostly cloudy with a high near 72.
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1: The Party Man John Party with boots off. These famous folks are celebrating birthdays today, the 10th of October. John Prine and Tanya Tucker, David Lee Roth, Mario Lopez, Brett Favre, Dale Earnhardt Jr., Dan Stevens is the Beast to Emma Watson's Beauty. Jodie Benson is the voice of Ariel on The Little Mermaid. Lizzie Hale from Hailstorm, Bae Ling from Lost, Amy Teagarden was on the TV version of Friday Night Lights. Jody Lynn O'Keefe is Cassidy Bridges from Nash Bridges. Rose MacGyver is Samantha from the show Ghosts. And if it is your special day today, happy birthday. I hope all your birthday wishes come true.
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4: Here is your weather forecast from the ABK Flooring Weather Center for this evening. Look for increasing clouds, an overnight low of 59. A 30% chance of showers, mainly in the afternoon, late tomorrow, mostly cloudy with a high near 75. Tomorrow night, showers, possibly thunderstorm in the overnight. Look for an overnight low of 58. For Sunday, showers and thunderstorms are likely, mostly cloudy with a high near 72.
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0: From his album For Recreational Use Only, it's Blake Shelton Would Let Him In Anyway. Now, there are companies that keep track of how many times a radio station will play a song. Now, this research has extended past 20 years, and they just compiled a list of the most played songs in the past 20 years. The top five. Jake Owens' Barefoot Blue Jean Night is number five. Blake Shelton, his song Honeybee, is the fourth most played song. Darius Rucker's Wagon Wheel is at number three. Sam Hunt's Body Like a Back Road is at number two. The Zac Brown Band's Chicken Fried, the most played song in the past 20 years.
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8: 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Arthur says representation should mean transparency, accessibility, and putting the people of District 63 ahead of political pressure. 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
9: Here is your weather forecast from the ABK Flooring Weather Center for this evening. Look for increasing clouds, an overnight low of 59. A 30% chance of showers, mainly in the afternoon, late tomorrow. Mostly cloudy with a high near 75. Tomorrow night, showers, possibly thunderstorm in the overnight. Look for an overnight low of 58. For Sunday, showers and thunderstorms are likely. Mostly cloudy with a high near 72.
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1: Students who can read by the end of third grade are 35% more likely to graduate. I'm Dr. Katie Jenner, Indiana Secretary of Education, here to tell you how reading 30 minutes per day can improve the trajectory of a child's life. 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So this school year, please encourage your child to continue reading. It's a small habit that makes a big difference.
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3: News this hour from Town Hall, I'm Mary Rose. President Trump holds a large GOP rally in Tennessee today in Clarksville. He's addressing regional issues and speaking to supporters. The large event puts the campaign spotlight on Tennessee voters ahead of Election Day. And the president highlights the successes of his administration.
4: We have done more than any president in 2 years. There's never been a front 2 years like we've had. And by the way, we had a great first term, our first term. We had the greatest economy in the history of our country, and we're blowing it away. In the real economy, we are blowing it away. We have $21 trillion being invested in our country, more than at any time for any country anywhere in the world.
3: The NYPD has a man in custody who allegedly slashed two people while barricaded inside a Queens apartment late Friday. Reporter Larry Cosby has the details.
5: One cop responding to the scene just before midnight fired off a round as officers tried to get into the Edgemere apartment. No one was injured. Once inside, police found a 53-year-old man slashed on his hand and arms and a 57-year-old woman with wounds to her hand and feet. The alleged slasher, age 52, was taken into custody. The two victims were taken to Jamaica Hospital in stable condition. I'm Larry Kofsky.
3: Cleanup and recovery efforts are underway across the southeast as remnants of Hurricane Isaias weaken and move further inland. The National Weather Service says the storm is now breaking apart over central Alabama after making landfall last night near Destin, Florida, as a Category 2 hurricane. Four people have been killed, two in Florida and two in Alabama, and nearly 700,000 customers remain without power. More at townhall.com.
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7: Here is your weather forecast from the ABK Flooring Weather Center. For this evening, look for increasing clouds, an overnight low of 59. A 30% chance of showers, mainly in the afternoon, late tomorrow, mostly cloudy with a high near 75. Tomorrow night, showers, possibly thunderstorm in the overnight. Look for an overnight low of 58. For Sunday, showers and thunderstorms are likely, mostly cloudy with a high near 72.
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If we had a spooky voice, we'd use it now to say Happy Halloween. But since we don't, we'll just play another song. 95.9, 101.3, and AM 1580, The General.

0: She celebrated a birthday yesterday. It's Megan Maroney filling another prescription. Hello, my name is John Glenn. Thank you for being here this weekend. Well, the latest season of Survivor has launched. That's season 51. Think of this. Survivor has been around longer than Wikipedia, the iPod, and Elf on the Shelf.
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8: 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Here is your weather forecast from the ABK Flooring Weather Center. For this evening, look for increasing clouds, an overnight low of 59. A 30% chance of showers, mainly in the afternoon, late tomorrow, mostly cloudy with a high near 75. Tomorrow night, showers, possibly thunderstorm in the overnight. Look for an overnight low of 58. For Sunday, showers and thunderstorms are likely, mostly cloudy with a high near 72.
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0: Randy Houser with Back in the Bottle, some brand new music from him. My name is John Glenn, and coming up here in just a couple days, there's going to be a television special called I Will Always Love You, a celebration of Dolly Parton. It'll be a two-hour live TV special, and it is Wednesday, October 21st. There is a huge list of stars, like Lainey Wilson, Darius Rucker, other artists that will be performing and remembering and honoring Dolly Parton.
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1: Here is your weather forecast from the ABK Flooring Weather Center. For this evening, look for increasing clouds, an overnight low of 59. A 30% chance of showers, mainly in the afternoon, late tomorrow, mostly cloudy with a high near 75. Tomorrow night, showers, possibly thunderstorm in the overnight. Look for an overnight low of 58. For Sunday, showers and thunderstorms are likely, mostly cloudy with a high near 72.
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0: It's new from Russell Dickerson called Worth Your Wild. That's off the new album called Famous Back Home. On this day, back in 1980, our lives changed forever, especially if you play video games. The video game company Midway released Pac-Man to arcades in North America. And of course, it would go on to cause Pac-Man fever. It put the video game industry into mainstream culture, and our lives were never the same, one quarter at a time.
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